Z94. She is back. Swifties, please tell me you heard the news, right? Let's play The Fate of Ophelia coming up next. And then, speaking of the life of a showgirl, there are some extras dropping tonight. Let me tell you all about it.

0: It's Z94. She is coming back. More new music tonight from that girl, Taylor Swift. It's Matt Holiday live in the night show. And oh, don't worry, all day tomorrow we'll be playing it every hour. Patient Zero, T Swift, brand new single, one of four actually, from the Life of a Showgirl Encore Edition. And if you look up online, the Easter eggs that she's given us, not just like the Instagram bio change and the website countdown. 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You know Taylor Swift. She's got everything planned years in advance. It's pretty interesting. And again, just proves how much of a marketing genius she is.
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Let's do this. Let's play Zara Larsson, who was incredible at our iHeartRadio Music Festival. You can watch it all back on Hulu next week. A little JB, Olivia Rodrigo, and then we're going to share some good news.

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Z94, Minot's number one hit music station. The more this one is growing, the more the lyrics are starting to touch more and more people. Listen to it closely. Somber. My body isn't ready. I think all of us have related to this at least once in our lives. God just knows how to hit us right in our feels.

This is Z94. So everyone's different, right? Like, I passed first time flying colors. Took my brother multiple tries. How many times did it take you to pass your road test? Let's check.

0: It's Z94. How many tries did it take for you to pass your road test? And what went wrong? It's Matt Holiday, live in the night show. I feel like everyone has a different reason why something went wrong. I just got to know. What'd you do?
1: And you know how many times I had to take my driving test?
0: How many times?
1: Only three times, but...
0: Only three?
1: The first time, I was driving with one finger I was trying to show off.
0: No, you didn't.
1: And,
0: bro.
1: And when I parallel parked, I did with one finger, she failed me.
0: Oh, come on. For real?
1: Yeah, and then the second time she failed me was because I passed two yellow lights. I'm like, they turned red as soon as we passed. I'm like, what?
0: Dang.
1: I was like, this woman. I was like, whatever.
0: Man, I get that one. The driving with one finger, though, I probably would have failed your ass, too. I'm just being...
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It's The Fred Show tomorrow morning. Just when-

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0: Z94, Minot's number one hit music station. Malcolm Todd and Earrings there. Love that guy. Love him. My name is Matt. Welcome to the night show. Thank you so much for keeping us on tonight. And I just want to know why you're in a good mood tonight. Share some good news, right? I don't care how big, how small. I just want to know why you're smiling.
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You.

Z94 is Minot's number one hit music station. She's probably feeling the butterflies right now as we speak. One more sleep till this girl kicks off her world tour. Completely sold out. She kicks it off in Hartford, Connecticut tomorrow night. Libby's, oh man, I can't wait to see the clips of her on stage too. I know.

Z94. She was incredible at her iHeartRadio Music Festival. Zara Larsson, I think she was the star of the show, and you could watch the entire thing back and relive it from Vegas on Hulu. It starts streaming

0: C94, Minot's number one hit music station. Let's keep it going. Coming up next, it is Matt live at night, Little Chapel Roan. I got some Pitbull, Mr. 305 on this Throwback Thursday. Some Posty as well, and oh yeah, some Taylor Swift. Girls, you want her?
1: Yeah.
0: You need some new music, right? She's got some singles dropping tonight.
1: Yeah.
0: That will be playing all day tomorrow.
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0: Z94 is Minot's number one hit music station. So you heard what Taylor Swift's giving us tonight, right? 10 minutes, I'll tell you if you didn't hear.
1: Me not working hard. Yeah, right. Picture that with a Kodak. Or better yet, go to town.

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It is Matt. We are celebrating our local high school athletes. 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

0: This is Z94. That is the Beaches and End of the Earth. It's Matt Holiday live in the night show. And if you didn't hear by now, I mean, come on. I don't know if I could call you a Swiftie. You definitely know, though, right? Taylor has got 4 new songs dropping tonight. Patient Zero, one of the singles that we'll be playing all day tomorrow, every hour for New Music Friday. And oh, yeah, 3 others, too, including Cleveland, Pink Clouding, and Babylon. And those song titles are pretty interesting. And if they do sound somewhat familiar, maybe you saw them in her recent music videos. Definitely go look up the fan conspiracy theories and videos showing how Taylor gave us those Easter eggs a while ago that these 4 songs were coming. She's just so good at teasing.
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1: 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So I appreciate you listening wherever you are at. My name's Matt, if you don't know me. I hang every night. Matt Holiday on Air. It's my Instagram. And you said you listen every single night, right,
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0: Z94. So what happened? Why did you fail it? What went wrong? It's Matt. I gotta know. Your road test. Everybody's is different, right? Because my brother took him 3 tries, and he was not happy every time he failed. I got by it once, right? I want to know, how many times did it take you to pass your road test?
1: 4.
0: I didn't even know they let you take it 4 times. I'm going to be honest with you. That's worse than my brother.
1: Story.
0: Well, I was going to tell you, like, tell me the story. But, you know, I feel like we should just go our separate ways. 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

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Getting you to Vegas to see Mary J. Blige. Kiki and Paulina are taking you and a friend. Got the keyword tomorrow morning at 7:30 on the Fred Show. Then leave us a talkback message with that keyword and you're signed up to win. 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

0: This is Z94. Not one, not two, not three, but four new songs dropping tonight. We'll be playing them all day tomorrow, including that Patient Zero single, all a part of the Encore Life of a Showgirl edition. Taylor Swift has got four new ones for us, and the other three are called Babylon, Pink Clouding, and Cleveland. Wonder who that one is about. Hey, let's play The Fate of Ophelia coming up next. And yes, we'll be playing that Patient Zero all day tomorrow, every hour, Swifty. So you keep it right here on iHeartRadio.
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1: What's going on? It's Kiana kicking off the new hit list with Tame Impala. Of course, having a moment right now thanks to Spider-Man and what everyone on the internet is calling him, depressed stalker Spider-Man. Oh, Spider-Man. Tame Impala, Loser, is

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Raise your hand if you're loving Miley being back with new music, because my hand is raised. It's Kiana on the new hit list tonight. Really obsessed with this song from her called Bass Persuade.

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1: 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The Beaches with Edge of the Earth on the new hit list. My name's Kiana. I had the pleasure to sit down with those lovely ladies and ask them about how that song really blew up. If you watched Off Campus from Prime Video, you've heard it and you know it's a significant part of the show.
2: 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And then obviously like those clips started kind of going wild on like all the socials, and then our stream started to like really go crazy, and like all of the numbers started to like massively go up, and we noticed like the impact that it was having with like younger fans, younger female fans mostly, like all around the world, and that was just so cool for us.
1: 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So you're making it happen. This is the new hit list. My name's Kiana. You can find me on socials at Kiana Talks. 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

Z94, Minot's number one hit music station. It's Kiana on the new hit list. Let's connect on socials at Kiana Talks. Carol G and Bruno Mars came up with this beautiful love song. Now people have been shipping them. I do believe Bruno Mars is a taken man. Carol G might be a taken lady. I'm not sure. But I do see why people think they'd be very cute together. This is their song Still.

94, Minot's number one hit music station. This is the new hit list. My name's Kiana, at Kiana Talks up on socials. This is an Adela supremacy, okay? We're so excited to be playing her right now. And this is a song she wrote all about. You don't have to be from LA to have that it energy. You know what I mean? That main character energy. This is called Ain't in LA on the new hit list.

Z94, Minot's number one hit music station. This is the new hit list. My name's Kiana. I love Karol G because she is like the duality, okay? She can post pictures of herself crying just like me, but also make a song that can make me shake it in the club. I appreciate her for that from Karol G. This is Baby Wow.

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0: 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Ariana Grande with Petal on the new hit list. My name is Kiana. She posted a behind the scenes of making that song. It's like watching the Mona Lisa be painted. Of course, I knew it was going to be fascinating to watch. And who am I? I'm like trying to help her with the words before she's even written them. I don't know. This is my parasocial relationship. I just love her to pieces. I do. It's Kiana on the new hit list. Let's stay connected on socials at Kiana Talk.
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Z94, Minot's number one hit music station. It's the new hit list breaking down all of our faves this hour. It's Kiana. Kiana talks on socials. Someone said, why is this song giving end of summer? And yeah, they're so right. I mean, the song played at the end credits for Spider-Man. So I feel like similar rule applies, right? Steve Lacy with Oh Yeah.

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MyNot's number one hit music station, Z94. 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Got the keyword tomorrow morning at 7:30 on The Fred Show. 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Just when-

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0: This is Z94 with Shelley Rome. Well, Hayden Panettiere's official cause of death has been revealed. So, according to the coroner's office, her death was caused by the toxic effects of fentanyl, Xanax, and other drugs. And it was ruled an accident. No trauma, no foul play. Still very sad. Rest in peace to Hayden.
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It's Shelly Rome. I love that Samba wrote this song, talking to all the people who sometimes don't feel comfortable in their own bodies. You know, he gets body shamed for being too skinny. So he's like, I want this song to be for kids who are like, wow, I don't feel good. Samba can relate.

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0: 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With Shelly Rom, it's football season. 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

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Kiki and Paulina are taking you and a friend. 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

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Olivia Rodrigo's up now with Drop Dead.

It's Z94. Hey, what's going on? Happy Friday. Ooh, it feels good to say that again. My name is Shelley Rome. Take us with you all weekend long, okay? 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It's very easy, just like in the car.

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Getting you to Vegas to see Mary J. Blige. Kiki and Paulina are taking you and a friend. Got the keyword tomorrow morning at 7:30 on the Fred Show. 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I can't.

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Hey, what's going on? It's Shelly Rome. 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I could be

0: 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With Shelly Rome, Adela is literally all over my FYP. 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

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It's Shelley Rom, Global Citizen. Festival's going down tomorrow. New York City, Great Lawn Central Park, Alicia Keys, Wyclef Jean, so many more. 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

This is Z94. What's going on? It's Shelly Brown. Welcome to the show. Happy very early Friday morning. We appreciate you for hanging out with us. Take us with you all weekend long, okay? 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Do it. It takes like 2 seconds.

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0: It's Z94. With Shelly Rome, this is crazy. Simone Biles had kind of a scary incident. She shared that a few months ago, three masked men broke into her home in Chicago and stole her Porsche. Like, what? So apparently the car was recovered, and she didn't give any other details. She said that was for another time, but she's like, I need a reality TV show, because she says she keeps finding herself in these crazy situations. No, like, thank God nothing else happened, and she's fine.
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Getting you to Vegas to see Mary J. Blige, Kiki, and Paulina are taking you and a friend. 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Just went off.

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It's Shelly Rome with a shout out to our local high school athletes, swimming, cheer, football, hockey, trap shooting, and more. 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

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It's Shelley Ron with VMA nominee Sabrina Carpenter. 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

Z94 is my Knott's number one hit music station. It's Shelly Rom. Congratulations to Lady Gaga. She has a new daughter, Rose Bean Polanski.

0: 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Hey, it's Shelley Rome. 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

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Getting you to Vegas to see Mary J. Blige, Kiki, and Paulina are taking you and a friend. 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

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With Shelly Rom, Somber's calling out the body shamers. You know, he's been made fun of for being too skinny. And he said this song addresses themes of self-perception. Somber explained that he wanted there to be a song for the kid who's growing up and doesn't always love the way he looks. And he says, I wanted him to know that Somber feels the same thing. I love this.

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0: on the sheet today. Paulina. Woman wonders if boyfriend. That's it. That's all it says.
1: See, that's how my brain feels.
2: That's
1: right
2: a good.
0: That's all it says.
1: Yeah. Like, I mean, like boyfriend.
0: No, like this is it's like Mad Libs. Like let's just make it up ourselves. Let's just add in.
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0: It's Friday, September 25th. The Fred Show is on. Hi, Kayla.
2: Hello.
0: Jason's in the bathroom. Paulina's in the bathroom. They're together. Bella's on vacation. Kiki's here though.
4: Hey, good morning.
0: And Chauvin Shelley will be here with money. Big morning in a bunch of places. We're telling you who's going to be at our Capital One Jingle Ball. You might want to hear that. You might want to go. Plus, we got the first pairs of tickets in the whole world waiting by the phone is new. Why did somebody get ghosted? Vegas, Mary J. Blige, 7:30 Central, 8:30 Eastern. Kiki and Pauline are taking you and a friend and we'll get you signed up. The Friday Throwback Dance Party is coming up. Very busy Friday Fred Show. It starts right now.

0: left waiting by the phone? It's the Fred Show.
1: Andrea, good morning. Welcome to the program. How are you?
2: I'm good. How are you?
1: Doing okay. Thank you for calling and for reaching out to us. It's waiting by the phone, so we're trying to figure out if you've been ghosted, why you've been ghosted. Tell us about this guy, Sean, and we have to know all the backstory. How did you meet, about any dates you've been on, and then why you think this guy's avoiding you?
2: Yeah, so we met a couple weeks ago at a bar, like pretty casual. He was really cute. So we swapped numbers and we went on a date. And I thought it went really well. Like, he was very sweet. He was a total gentleman. And I had a really good time. So when I got home from the date, I texted him. And I just said something along the lines of, like, you know, I had a really great time. I'd love to see you again. Thanks for the date. And all I got back was a "you're welcome," and he hasn't texted me anything else since then.
1: Okay.
2: So I don't really know what happened. I don't know. Like, I thought the date was a lot of fun.
1: Yeah. And you met in the wild. So, you know, that kind of takes the, I don't know, the element of we meet in person, there's no chemistry, which is, I think that's the risk we all take on the dating apps, is that we're going to meet somebody and then they're not going to, we're not going to mesh in person because it's all kind of artificial. So we take that risk that maybe somebody won't want to see us again. But in this case, you gauge that at the bar when you met him. And so, you know, you look back on the date and you're like, well, everything went well. So why wouldn't he call me again?
2: Yeah, like, I thought we had a lot of chemistry and I don't know. I've been trying to just let it go, but It is rare to meet someone in person these days and have a good time. So
1: Right. And then when the date goes well, you're left thinking like, well, you know, did I do something? Did I say something? But you're saying you don't think that happened.
2: No. I mean, I had a lot of fun and it seemed like he did too. So yeah. I don't know what happened.
1: Well, that's where we come in. We're going to call this guy, Sean, in just a second. We're going to play a song, come back. We'll call him. You'll be on the phone. We're going to ask some questions. You're welcome to jump in at any point. But the hope is always is that we can set you guys up on, in this case, a second date and pay for it and see what happens, all right?
2: Okay.
1: Let's see what happens next. Part 2 of Waiting by the Phone after this song.

0: Good morning. It's the Fred Show, part two of Waiting by the Phone. Andrea.
1: Yes.
0: All right, let's call this guy Sean. You met at a bar, so you met in person, which we hear a lot about dating apps. But in this case, you met in person, and you guys exchanged numbers, you went on a date, you felt like the date went really well, you expected to hear from him again, you say he was a gentleman, everything was good, but you have not heard from Sean since your date, and you want to know why. You're thinking about it, as a lot of people would.
1: Yeah, I've been trying to let it go, but... Yeah, I want to know, obviously.
0: All right. Let's see if we can get you some answers. Good luck.
1: Thanks.
2: Hello.
0: Hi, is this Sean?
2: Who's calling?
0: Hey, Sean, good morning. It's Fred. It's your buddy Fred calling from the Fred Show, the morning radio show. I have to tell you that we are on the radio right now, and I would need your permission to continue with the call. Is it okay if we chat for just a second? You can hang up at any point.
2: Sure.
0: Yeah, sure. I know. It's a little bit strange, but I'll get right to the point. We're calling on behalf of a woman who says she met you at a bar and you guys recently went out. Her name is Andrea. Do you remember meeting her?
2: Yeah. Yeah, I remember Andrea.
0: Oh, you do? Okay, good. Well, so what we're trying to figure out here is that she called us and told us about what she thought was a nice time meeting you in person and then a nice date, but says that she hasn't heard from you since and kind of thought that she would, didn't really feel any sort of issue with the date, was hoping to see you again. You haven't reached out, so what's that about?
2: Yeah, I wasn't really thinking about my answers before because... I had a feeling it was going to be something like this, unfortunately. So you guys are, okay. She's just selfish.
0: She's selfish? I mean, what does that mean? What do you mean by that?
2: I can tell pretty quick. It's pretty easy to tell. Like, so I picked her up at her place, and I just stopped for gas. I'm always working, so, like, I didn't want to, like, be late, so... we went to the gas station and, you know, I was like to say sorry. I got her some scratch offs and,
3: I like how you think.
4: What?
3: Right.
0: Okay. So you show up with scratch offs. I mean, honestly, if a woman showed up to a date with me with scratch offs, I'd be pretty excited, but okay. So you show up with scratch offs.
3: Like you went into the gas station. Is that what you're saying?
2: Yeah.
3: Oh, okay. I thought you just had them on you for dates.
2: That would be awesome. But no. Nah.
0: I might start doing that.
5: It's kind of player.
0: Right,
5: like,
0: right.
5: You know,
0: hey, girl. And I'm then, late. Like, yeah. I'd be the scratch-off guy.
3: I put them in all my holiday cards, like, for Christmas.
0: That's cute.
5: Yeah.
0: All right.
5: Yeah.
0: Okay, good. So you gave her some scratch-offs. And what, does she proceed to do them on the date?
2: She started to do one on the way. And then we got to the date, you know, and she was showing me the cards that she did. And it turned out she won, like, $2,000.
0: Wow. So one of the scratch-offs you gave her netted two or whatever. She won $2,000. That's exciting. So there. Mm-hmm. So she's got two nice G's.
2: Yeah. Sorry I'm acting so weird. I'm really worried about what's going to happen on the radio. It's on the radio thing. But I've already committed. I'm sorry. Let's see.
0: But what's the issue? So she won $2,000. And then what's your expectation then? You're like, well, do I get half? Or I mean... How do you deal with that when someone's like, I just won $2,000 and you bought the ticket? Like, so what happens next?
2: Obviously, like, even, you know, there's a fraction of, like I could have got that one for myself. But, like, obviously, like, I was hyped for her. I was just expecting her to, like, you know, even offer to pay for the meal or something. You know what I mean? Or, like, tip the dealer, like, but nothing. We didn't even do an inkling of a check dance, man.
0: I will say, if I
3: love that.
0: We're going on a date. I expect to pay for it. I asked you on a date. If I gave you a scratch off ticket and you won $2,000, I guess I would think that you might offer to pay for the dinner, at least. Like, I don't know that I deserve half. I probably, if roles were reversed, I'd be like, yo, like, dinner's on me, and I'll split it with you.
3: Me too.
0: Because you bought it, because this is found money, right? Like, I didn't do anything for this. Like, I didn't even buy the ticket. So I don't really blame you too much, but let me bring Andrea in, because I forgot to mention that Andrea is here. You're welcome. Andrea's here kind of lurking, but that's because I told her to. Andrea... You didn't tell us that you won $2,000. I mean, that's cool, but why would you be inclined to then sort of pocket that or not do anything?
1: Well, hi, Sean. I mean, I don't know. It was a gift, and I feel like the guy, I don't know, you asked me out on a date. It's still a first date. It's like the gentleman thing to do, to pay for the first date.
0: Okay.
1: So
2: Fred made a great point that I didn't even think about. Like, you didn't even offer to pay for half of the dinner.
0: Well, I mean, but not even that. She should have given you, she could have given you half of the winnings even. I mean, I think that's kind of a cute thing to do. Like, you bought me the ticket. We won together. Kind of, what? No, you don't like that idea.
5: No, I like this idea.
0: Oh, you had a look on your face like you were about to tell me no.
5: Oh,
0: hell no.
5: No. I like this idea. You know?
0: Like, I just think it would have been kind of cool, like a nice gesture, considering you didn't even know you were getting the ticket to begin with. Or you could have said, let me pay for dinner at least. Yeah. I mean, I don't know, something. Like, because you just won $2,000. I mean, that's not an insignificant amount of money. And you didn't have any idea that was going to happen to you.
1: I mean, yeah, maybe I could have brought $1,000 to a second date, but I was ghosted, so...
0: No,
3: I didn't have a chance. You
0: were good, Andrea. You were not going to give him $1,000 on the next. You weren't going to show up with a bunch of money and go, oh, here.
5: Well, maybe she would. She hadn't even cashed the ticket yet.
1: What if I scratched it wrong?
0: So that's what we're going with.
2: I literally checked it for you. You showed it to me.
0: So we're going with, you were going to give him half on the second date if he'd asked you, but since he didn't, then you're pocketing it.
1: Listen, I can't believe that a man would expect me to give him money on a first date. I'm sorry, but
0: he's not asking. It's not like collection at the Catholic Church. Like, he didn't stick out one of those baskets on the stick. Like, you know, he helped you win. He facilitated the process of you winning. And while you're very lucky, this isn't him like saying, hey, I need $1,000 from you. This is, you won too. And in the back of his mind, it's like, well, it would be kind of a cool gesture if you did something for me since I did something for you. And I don't know if it's fair to make the leap that you're selfish, because maybe you were shocked and surprised and you hadn't really thought of it. I might be able to give you that. But I mean, I also think the fact that you didn't even think to say like, well, let me at least buy dinner. I got all this money now. Like, I don't know. It's not the best look.
1: Listen, yeah, where Fred, I come from, a so gentleman well. Always just, pays for the first date.
3: Hold on.
0: Well, no, he's complimenting me. I love that. Oh. No. Andrea, though, one at a time, please. Go ahead.
1: Just where I come from, a gentleman always pays for the first date. And yeah, maybe I would have sprung for it on the second date, but I'm selfish. So now there's not going to be a second date. And I have $2,000.
0: Oh, there you go. Well, maybe we don't all see this the same way, but that's fine. So I'll ask the question. I mean, I don't think either one of you want to go out with each other now, but I mean, do either one of you want to see each other again? I mean, maybe Sean's like, no, let's go on the date because I want my G that I was supposed to get. I mean, we'll pay for the date. How about that, Andrea? You want to go out with him again?
1: No, I think I'm good with my money.
0: I see. Wow. So okay. I don't think she had any intention of sharing this with him.
4: It's not giving that. No, absolutely not.
2: It was very obvious. I saw what I needed to see just from her instincts on that date.
0: There you go. All right. Well, look, Sean, thanks for answering. And good luck to you, Andrea. Good luck to you as well.
2: All right. Thanks.
1: Thank you.
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28: Okay, so this Dolly Parton family feud is wild. Like, you leave behind this beautiful legacy, and of course she still did, but lived her life pretty perfectly. And, you know, she's just one of us. Her family is fighting. Every family, like, you just really don't know people until something like this happens. But now, her staff apparently has fled their office in fear of the singer's nephew, Brian Seaver, and his recent threatening text that we talked a little about. Page Six actually saying that employees of Dolly's management company, She's Alive LLC, are also getting private security because they're worried. Word is Dolly's trust and estate's attorney withdrew, other staff resigned, and some employees stopped coming into the office. The company also claimed it had to hire private security for their employees. Now, Brian, again, her head of security forever, his dad did it, and the one who she requested make that death announcement and that video and handle things was recently fired, and was not from his, like, part in the will, I don't think, but from his security duties, and he was served a restraining order by his late aunt's estate. Now, he allegedly wrote that he was a killer who sold $27 million worth of ammunition and arms to Haitian police on the day Dolly died, which I've not grieved that way, but okay. Allegedly, he wrote, "All I do is warfare. Everyone needs to be worried about what I might do." He has now told media outlets, various ones, that it's all a publicity stunt, which I don't... And that's been taken out of context, saying Dolly jokingly called him her killer. Dolly's sisters.
0: So the guy's an international... Oh. Dolly Parton Security is an international arms dealer. Okay.
28: And, like, I believe that part of it, I guess. I mean, she liked her guns. I don't know. Her sisters now, Stella and Frida, are trying to speak out and clean up this mess. All families have the same struggles since we are all living in this world having a human experience, Stella said on Facebook, which that's cute. Meanwhile, her sister Frida posted, "I'll say this and I'll say this only. No one among the Parton Owens family is fighting over Dolly's estate. We all love Brian just as we all love each other. I love you all." So I'm confused because there was this restraining order.
0: Yeah, well, the guy's an international arms dealer. Now they're like, "No, dude, we're good with you,
28: right,
0: bro.
28: Right.
0: Everything is fine."
28: I mean, like, she had to know this dude for a long time. Like, this is who she wanted. By the way, we do have new music coming from Dolly and another singer, which Fred will tell you about in What is Trending. The city of Chicago honored Kanye West's late mother, Dr. Donda West, by renaming a block of East 78th Street in her honor. Street is now Dr. Donda West Way. Dr. West was recognized for her
1: her contributions as an educator at Chicago State University. Ye was raised just minutes from the area, attended the ceremony, although he didn't address the crowd. Some of his friends, longtime collaborators, were there, including Rhymefest, Don C, GLC, and Really Doe. Dr. West died in 07 from pre-existing coronary artery disease after she got surgery and had some complications. It was a cosmetic surgery, and obviously, like, Kanye has just never been the same. And lastly, Cardi B and soccer star Maduka Okoye, I think is how you say it. I just listened to it, but they were spotted together again. This is that same soccer player we saw her with before, but he's German and Nigerian, and they were spotted hanging out during Milan Fashion Week in Italy. Last time, I think, was in July. They sat next to each other at the Jean-Paul Gaultier Haute Couture show in Paris. They share the same stylist, so maybe that's how they met as well, but he is a nice-looking fellow.
0: Gorgeous. Is he a nice-looking guy?
1: Yes. Oh, my goodness. Mm-hmm. Now, he's probably small. I haven't looked it up, but...
0: Is there such a thing as an ugly soccer player?
1: I don't think so. Especially
0: at the professional level. So. I feel like that's calculated into this. Yeah. Like, you got to be really good at soccer, but you also can't be ugly.
1: No.
0: Or do you become good-looking when you have to be as fit as you do to be as good at soccer as they are at that level?
1: I don't know.
0: Is it a combination of both? Because I've never seen an ugly professional soccer player. You don't see it.
1: He's really, God bless his parents.
0: They're ugly basketball players. They're ugly baseball players. They're ugly football players. They're ugly hockey players. There is no such thing as an ugly professional soccer player.
1: You know what? You might be right about that, but yeah, he's... Okay, I'm going to move right along. Follow us on Instagram at Fred Show Radio, TikTok, The Fred Show TikTok. 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
0: We got a Guinness World Record. We don't, but there's one grandmother does. I'll tell you about it next and play the new Taylor Swift song in a couple of minutes on The Fred Show. It's Friday.

0: it's the Fred Show. A lot going on today. New Taylor Swift music. I may have snuck a little listen to it. A little listen. I only got to hear like maybe 30 seconds of it. Kiki, you nodding your head. You like it? Did you listen?
1: You know, I gave it a listen.
0: Okay.
2: Yes. Which one?
0: All right, that's a no.
1: It's a vibe.
0: Patient zero.
2: Oh, okay.
0: Yeah. It's a lot.
1: No, it's a vibe. It's a vibe.
0: It's a vibe.
1: Mm-hmm.
0: Okay. All right. Well, that we have that for you today. What else do we have for you today? We have a chance to go to Vegas.
3: That's your last chance.
0: I keep wanting to say iHeartRadio Music Festival. Thank God that's already over. And also throughout the country, Jingle Ball lineups announced all morning wherever you are. Maybe there's one near you. Maybe there's one in your city. Maybe you should come to one of ours.
1: Yes.
0: We'll tell you who's going to be there in a minute. We got hurricanes today. We got even one cup of coffee may disrupt sleep. Which is a news story today, which I guess I thought that was obvious. There's caffeine in coffee, isn't there? Bono, U2, and Dolly, that's a story today. Beyonce's earned, Beyonce earns a third U2 billion views club honor. So 3 billion views on Crazy in Love.
2: Wow. And that's her third?
0: Third YouTube billions views club. Billion views club. That's a lot to say.
2: Okay.
0: That's what it is.
2: Wow. So she's done it a few times.
0: Yeah.
2: That's awesome.
0: And there's a grandmother who has earned a Guinness World Record as the oldest female Fortnite streamer on Twitch.
3: Yes.
0: A Scottish gaming grandma. A lot of things are hard to say today. Third YouTube billion views club honor. It seems like a Beyonce billion, blah, blah, blah. So this woman has earned a Guinness World Record at the age of 78. Her name is Kath Bowie, and she's the oldest female Fortnite streamer on Twitch. She'd been live streaming her gaming sessions on the website for 9 years. She's Grumpy Gran 48, and she credits her grandson for her going down the rabbit hole in 2017. She'll be featured in next year's edition of the book. If you guys were going to be given a Guinness World Record for something that you were an activity streaming on Twitch, what would it be? You watching videos? It'd be a video of you watching videos.
1: Of me watching TikToks.
0: Right.
1: I would kill that record.
0: Yeah.
1: Yeah. I break that record every week, actually.
0: So that's what you would be. You would be and that woman who's always getting on there going, "Hey, get alive."
1: Right.
0: Stop it. I finally started seeing her, by the way.
1: Oh, she's hit your algorithm?
0: It took years and years, but if you watch TikTok long enough, somebody comes on and tells you that you're a loser and that you should stop. And that you should go eat something or, like, drink some water.
1: Hey,
0: hydrate.
1: You scrolling again?
0: Yeah.
1: That's how she talks to me.
0: Yeah. Yeah. Okay, so it would be... So you would win the Twitch record for people watching you watch TikTok?
1: Yes.
0: Okay, what would yours be?
2: Most tears cried.
1: Oh, my.
0: Wow.
2: Yeah, I
0: okay.
2: would stream that. And
0: so
2: then
0: people
2: you
0: would watch you
2: tears.
0: Crying.
2: Yeah. Mm-hmm.
0: Got it. Jason?
3: Most meniscuses torn on Twitch of all time. Yeah, so people can just watch me continually tear my knee off. Yeah.
0: I think it's pretty, I don't know if it's pretty common, but I don't know how uncommon it is that you tear one and then tear the other.
3: Yeah.
0: Because you dominated, you know, because you like were relying on the other one more, maybe.
2: My dog did. Yeah,
3: I guess it makes sense.
0: I think it happens to dogs all the time.
2: Yeah, Chance had two bionic legs.
3: Aww. That's what I need.
2: He was a lemon.
0: It's like
2: God
0: a $10,000 dog right there, just on those surgeries alone.
2: Oh, yeah, rescue.
0: I don't know. Mine would be napping. You could on Twitch. You could watch me taking
2: naps.
0: That.
3: Oh yeah,
0: they probably would, which is weird.
2: No, they could watch you all day because don't you also like work from bed and like?
0: Yeah, I've tried to stop doing that.
3: Oh,
0: I've tried to like, get out of bed and at least move to the couch.
1: Yeah.
2: Sometimes that feels like a huge change.
0: Because the rest of the life of a morning show host is not that difficult, but the rest of my day is hustling clients and coming up with stuff to talk about and dealing with suits and writing emails and doing phone calls.
2: Doing phone calls.
0: So I can do it from bed and nobody knows, but I've decided that like my brain, this is a real thing. It's called sleep hygiene. I guess your brain will not believe that you're supposed to sleep in bed if you don't sleep in bed. So the only thing you're supposed to do in bed is sleep and maybe bang.
1: Mm.
0: And maybe that.
1: Yeah.
0: So if my brain associated with my bed, it doesn't associate it with banging anymore. It's been so long. But then sleep, definitely. But then also work and watching TikTok. So I had to at least take the TikTok viewing to the couch.
2: Do you put your blue light off on your phone? Do you turn it on like that darker mode?
0: No.
2: Okay, because the blue light is also a huge issue for us if we're doing that in bed.
0: All right. Well, everything's going to kill me, so it's
2: not going to kill you. It's just going to keep you up, which may kill you in the end.
0: There you go. You would watch me on Twitch napping.
2: Taking calls.
0: Well, yeah. Yeah, but...

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0: What is the outermost layer of the earth called?
1: Three.
2: I really want to hear your guess, though.
0: Yeah, I do, too.
2: Just throw one out there.
1: The cervix?
2: Yes.
1: Yeah. It's something with a C. I know.
3: Wait
1: it is.
3: A minute.
4: The Fred Show is on.
0: Cervix. That's the innermost layer of my world, okay?
1: Same.
0: I'll have you know.
1: Same.
0: Yeah.
1: Same. To be a woman.
0: Yes, that is a part that women have. It is true. It's Friday, September 25th. It's going to be one of those days, isn't it? It's going to be one of those unhinged days.
5: It is.
1: But
0: Jason is frenetic already. What is going on? Jason, can you explain to me what is going on?
5: Just a lot of stuff.
0: All right. You're not going to tell us.
2: Spicy.
0: Huh? Back and forth and back and pacing and back and forth and over here to the binder and back to the...
2: I asked him a question. He said, I don't care. Yeah. I said,
0: I'm worried about you, man.
1: I kind of like it.
0: I'm worried about you, Jay.
1: I didn't.
0: Hi,
1: spicy. Good morning.
0: Hi, Jay.
5: Hi.
0: You can tell us. It's a relatively safe place.
1: How about us help?
0: Okay.
1: Before you blow up.
0: No. Hi, Paulina.
5: Hi,
0: Kiki.
6: Good morning.
0: Showbiz has money. I think it's $400 in the showdown.
1: You thought right.
0: Did I? Mm-hmm. Well, thank you. Fantastic. Bella's on vacation today. You're spicy today, too, aren't you?
1: No, it's just Friday, man. Wait, today's Friday. I had to think about it. I literally did. It's just
0: Friday, right?
1: It's Friday.
0: No, it is. It is. It's Jingle Ball Day across the country as we announce our iHeartRadio Capital One Jingle Ball in many cities where you can hear us. It's very exciting.
2: Flags are half mast, you know?
0: Yeah, they
2: did
0: are.
2: You see that?
0: They are.
2: For
0: yeah.
2: Jingle Ball?
0: Yeah, for John Sykes, they are. They absolutely are. Taylor Swift, I think it's because of Taylor Swift, though. And so I may as well just get right to this. We'll get to headlines. We'll get to Jason's picks. I have AI's picks, too.
5: Oh, no.
0: So we're going to go up against... We're going to see if you can do better than AI. But I have to say, just right off the top, you picked the Falcons over the Packers last night, which was not a fame... It was what's the word I'm looking for?
6: Popular choice.
0: Right. It wouldn't have been a popular choice. Falcons 0-2 and the Packers, I think they were 1-1. And they won. You were right.
5: Falcons did?
0: You were right.
5: Hell yeah.
0: You picked an upset last night. You're really on a bit of a roll. I think you've only missed like 7 games out of 30 something.
5: Oh boy.
0: Which for a guy that's actually never seen the NFL before is pretty good. I got to be honest with you. And I got a bunch of DMs this morning. I wake up at, 3:45. Minutes. You need to apologize. Ooh. You need to apologize to Jason for chastising his Falcons pick.
2: I'm sorry.
0: Mm-hmm. I guess I thought 0-2 against the Packers was a pretty easy bet.
5: Oh, you know, numbers are numbers. I don't look at numbers.
0: But you know better.
2: Numbers are numbers.
0: It's vibe. You go on vibes.
5: Yeah, straight vibes.
0: You go on vibes. Waiting by the Phone is new. Friday Throwback Dance Party is coming up. And here you are, Taylor Swift, Patient Zero.
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0: 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The Fred Show is on. Fred's biggest stories of the day.
2: That's syndication right there.
3: Baby, that's the Fred Show world premiere. They had to know it.
2: I think we said Fred Show more than we said Taylor Swift in that piece.
3: As we should.
2: Which, thanks, Darren. I like that. That's how we do it.
3: Yeah.
2: That's how we do it now.
4: We really own like parts of it. I really love that for us.
2: As soon as we added Anchorage, we got our own professional man to make our
3: nice.
2: Little things.
3: Yes.
2: Yeah.
3: I like that. Yeah. We should do that before every song.
2: Fred Show exclusive. Zara Larson again.
3: Right.
2: Yeah, no, it's fine. It's fine. Jason, you ready?
5: I'm ready.
2: So last week, I was at the iHeartRadio Music Festival. We didn't do the picks. But we did do the picks after the fact. But I have AI picks. I decided to let AI run week three picks.
5: Okay.
2: To see who would be better, you or AI.
5: Okay. Scared. I don't want AI to beat me.
2: I don't know if I'm going to tell you until maybe Monday what AI picked.
5: Okay.
2: But of course, I had to type into my Chad, this is not for gambling purposes. Because I'm not sure if it would pull. I don't know if it would do it if it were for gambling. Because I think it's like, you know, has ethics or something.
5: Right, yeah.
2: As it ruins the world.
3: Right.
5: Yeah.
3: Ethics. Morals. Right.
2: No, it has morals. It has morals, guys. So you're 1-0 already because you picked an upset. The Falcons over the Packers of Green Bay.
5: All right, Falcons.
2: Yeah. All right, here we go. You ready?
5: I'm ready.
2: Chiefs, Dolphins.
5: Oh, we have to go the Chiefs.
2: The Panthers of the Carolinas.
5: Yes.
2: Versus the Browns.
5: Panthers.
2: Okay, now I also want you to know if you're listening in an area and he picks against your team, Jason will not be influenced by our affiliate list,
5: right,
2: okay?
5: It's nothing personal. I truly don't know where these teams are.
2: I thought it was more that you just went with the vibe.
3: He has not seen a map.
5: Right. It's not personal.
2: We're not even sure where we're on, so it doesn't matter. Right. Sometimes they add them and don't tell us.
5: Go Anchorage.
2: Good morning, everyone. Titans, Giants.
5: Ooh, the Giants.
2: I'm sorry, the Titans.
5: Titans versus the Jaguars. We're going to go with the Giants.
2: The Patriots and the Jaguars.
5: The Jaguars.
2: The Chargers and the Bills.
5: We're going to go with the Bills.
2: The Jets and the Lions.
5: Ooh, the Lions.
2: The Texans of
5: Texas.
2: All right. And the Colts. The Colts of
6: doesn't start with
2: it doesn't have to start with a yeah. C, and it doesn't have to rhyme either. Right. It doesn't.
5: Wyoming,
2: yeah,
5: Colts.
2: Yeah, the Wyoming. It's a big market
5: where
2: for the
5: they
2: NFL.
5: Run wild.
2: Okay, Texans or Colts?
5: The Texans.
2: The Seahawks and the Commanders.
5: Ooh, we got to go with the Commanders.
2: Good,
5: Commander
2: good.
5: Down.
2: Good, dude.
5: Oh, sure. I don't know. Is that what it's? Is
6: I
5: that,
6: don't think
5: that's
6: so.
5: What they say. I hear.
2: Nope, I don't think so.
5: Commander
2: Major
5: down.
2: Major Tutty's gonna come here and beat you up.
5: Okay, Major Tutty. Okay.
6: No, wait.
2: Be careful. Tutty.
5: Okay.
2: Not
6: like touchdown.
5: Major Tutty.
2: Okay, did you just say okay. That's your weekend. It's different. Yeah. Bengals Steelers.
5: Who wait, what?
2: Bengals Steelers.
6: We're doing your picks.
5: Steelers.
2: We're still doing picks, not thinking about what you're thinking about.
5: I'm
2: now.
5: Just thinking about tutties. Steelers.
2: Cardinals 49ers.
5: We gotta go with the 49ers.
2: Vikings Buccaneers.
5: Minnesota Vikings, the Vikings.
3: Yes.
5: Yep.
2: Okay, because of Lizzo. Raiders, Saints.
5: Ooh. Let's go with the Saints.
2: The Ravens and the Cowboys. I believe this game is being played in. Is it being played in Rio? Is it being played in Brazil? Okay.
5: That's
2: is that cool. right?
5: That's
2: really?
5: Amazing. Okay.
2: Because it says Rio next. We're playing games in Rio de Janeiro now? Is that right?
6: Yes.
2: No kidding.
6: We certainly are.
2: Why wouldn't we do that? Ravens.
5: Buns out
2: I already know what you're going to pick.
6: At Maracanã Stadium.
5: Oh.
6: Wow. Sunday.
5: Hell yeah.
6: Okay.
5: We got to go Cowboy Nation, baby.
2: Yeah, we don't. But okay. Rams and Broncos.
5: Broncos.
2: And Monday Night Football, Eagles and Bears.
5: Go Bears!
2: Even though AI has the Eagles with high confidence.
6: I mean, yeah, we're on like our fourth.
2: We don't actually know who's going to play quarterback.
5: It's me.
2: Actually, they called to see if I was available. Because I'm tall and that's it.
5: You can run.
3: You got a jersey on?
2: Yeah, I am wearing a Luke K. Keekly Carolina Panthers Hall of Fame jersey. I am wearing that today because I have a. I buy this sports stuff, and I don't wear a lot of sports stuff, but I buy it because I think it's cool, and I've just decided maybe it's Sports Fridays around here.
5: Oh,
2: maybe I'll do that. It's very comfortable.
5: Let's go with my Croc Fridays that I just participate in. Okay.
2: But in case you were wondering, AI has picked Falcons. I don't know how this compares. We can deal with this Monday, but Falcons, Chiefs, Browns, Giants, Jags, Bills, Lions, Colts, Seahawks, Bengals, 49ers, Vikings, Raiders. Well, Raiders. They picked the Raiders. The Cowboys, the Rams, and the Eagles. That's what AI has chosen.
5: Okay.
2: Guaranteed human.
5: How dare they go against the Bears?
6: Well, I mean,
5: whoever our quarterback
2: not only
5: is
2: are they going with the Bears, they're going with the Bears. Excuse me, the Eagles, but with high confidence.
6: They're doing auditions for the quarterback right now.
5: It's like American Idol.
6: Yeah,
2: we're going through a tough time right now. Okay, we broke up with our situationship, and we need to get back together.
5: We lost the side piece.
2: Yeah, it's not right. Yeah. We lost our situationship, our side.
6: We're on
2: to the situationship. We lost our husband, our side piece, and we're on to the situationship, and we're about to hire somebody.
5: Right, we're about to spin the block.
2: We're about to go to Vegas and see what we can see.
5: Right, where's Justin Fields?
2: Not good. I'm probably going to say this wrong, but the NFL has fined San Francisco 49ers fullback Kyle Juszczyk, I believe is how you say it, Juszczyk.
5: Yes, that's correct.
2: Bella's not here. It's your favorite team, but she would tell me. For what they're calling a beer-drinking celebration, but he says he doesn't even drink beer, so it couldn't have been. Uh-huh. It couldn't have been, because I guess he...
6: What's a beer-drinking celebration?
2: Well, I'm about to tell you. They fined him, and this is a very specific number. They fined him $14,926 for a celebration in the game when they claim he was acting like he was chugging a beer. The league said that he broke the rules of engaging in offensive demonstrations. He says he has the nickname of Juice based on his last name and has been doing the celebration for years. He said the celebration is drinking juice because he doesn't even drink beer, and they're fining him. Or they're fining him, and he's appealing that fine. Of all the things happening in the NFL, that's what we're worried about.
6: Right. Amen.
2: Of all the things.
6: And he wasn't literally drinking beer. He was just miming it.
2: It could have been a can of Tab. Yeah. It could have been a can of RC. Diet Dr. Pepper.
6: Uh-huh. Right.
2: We don't know what it was.
6: The other players doing all kinds of stuff, but we're upset.
2: Exactly. And if you're a college football fan, 6 top 25 matchups this weekend. 4 SEC matchups. Texas versus Tennessee. That's 1 versus 14. The Texas
5: Texans.
2: Okay.
5: Right.
2: The Longhorns.
6: Don't they do this?
2: That's University of Texas, the Longhorns.
5: I was actually there.
6: Sound
5: win. I wanted some merch. Their merch is legit. That's the orange, right? Yeah.
2: Well, he's per usual. You were in the basketball arena for iHeart Country Festival.
6: Oh,
2: this dude has held championship trophies and has no idea what he's holding.
5: Yes.
2: Uh-huh. Like the time that he texted me from Miami for iHeart Radio Fiesta Latina, and he said, "Fred, I'm in this room with all these locker looking things, and somebody handed me a trophy."
5: Right.
2: And
5: red.
2: I said, "Jason, you're in the Miami Heat locker room and you're holding the championship trophy right now."
5: Yeah. There he is.
6: There's tall guys all around me. I don't know who they are.
2: No idea. Big Ten, we got Iowa, Michigan, Oregon, USC this weekend if you're a college football person. Mortgage rates have risen for the 5th straight week, pushing the average rate on a 30-year fixed home loan above 7% for the first time since January of 2025. Freddie Mac reported yesterday the average rate climbed to 7.03%, up from 6.95 last week, 6.30 a year ago. Rates on 15-year fixed mortgages also increased 6.42% compared with 6.26% last week. Higher rates can add hundreds of dollars to monthly mortgage payments, making homes harder to afford for people looking to buy. The rising cost of borrowing may also lead some buyers to delay their plans. It is hurricane season. Haven't been many hurricanes. Hurricane Polo, though, has rapidly turned into a Category 4 storm and is threatening Mexico. The storm recorded a peak wind speed of 180 miles an hour, making it the second strongest Pacific hurricane on record. Forecasters are closely watching its path as it barrels closer to Mexico's west coast. I have two food stories for you, and then I have a streaming story for you. Mac and cheese soda Kraft Dinner is dropping its spoon into the soda business for a limited time. The brand announced a limited edition cream soda with a hint of cheese flavor. Oh, I got one even better for you, Kiki.
6: Oh.
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6: Ugh. 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
2: That doesn't sound
1: good.
6: They're just doing stuff.
2: You ready for one that might be worse?
6: Yeah.
2: You ever craved fried chicken in the morning after a late night of partying? 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
2: 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The chain recommends skipping the milk and using gravy instead.
5: Oh, hell yeah.
6: Oh,
5: I love gravy.
6: No,
1: I do too. I could drink it.
5: On top of some, like, mashed potatoes.
2: This isn't hitting store shelves in the U.S. It's only available on their website in the U.K. The 11 herbs and spices that they're famous for.
6: Yes.
2: You worked at KFC. You managed the KFC.
6: I did.
2: Did they send them like in a container that just said seasoning so you didn't know what the 11 herbs and spices were?
6: Yes.
2: So it just was like spices.
6: It's 11 herbs and spices, and only certain special people know the true recipe.
5: Wow.
2: Like the people on Google who I could find out like in 2 seconds.
6: Well, I mean, I could tell you for a small fee.
5: Oh.
2: Do you know offhand? Do you have memorized the 11 herbs and spices?
6: No.
2: I got to think it's like cayenne. I mean, we could do this all day. Garlic powder, onion powder, mm-hmm. salt, pepper.
5: Mm-hmm. Oh, those all count.
2: I don't know what else. I can't come up with it off the top of my head.
6: Okay.
2: Thyme.
6: No.
2: There's no thyme?
1: Cumin.
6: No.
5: Oh, yeah.
2: I don't think there's cumin.
1: I just discovered how to say it. It's the only reason I said it. Chicken, I'm saying it wrong.
2: The chicken would be red.
1: Are you saying it how I thought you were saying it?
6: I'm not saying it.
2: Stop it.
1: I'm not.
2: Paulina, stop it. You did not think that it was said that way.
1: Oh, yes, I certainly
2: Paulina.
1: Did. Yes,
2: so
1: I did.
2: So you would ask people if there was
1: yes.
2: in it.
1: Oh,
6: yes.
1: My gosh. I just discovered that
5: I'm
1: it's
5: necessary. Asking
2: Paulina,
5: that.
2: Stop. We tell a lot of jokey jokes right now. Stop it right now.
1: I swear.
2: You
6: I believe her.
2: You did not say.
1: Why wouldn't you?
2: Is there in
1: yes.
2: this? Okay.
1: You when you read it at the label.
6: That's what it says.
5: Yes, that's how it's spelled.
1: Thank you. Okay, why?
2: Do you really think there's a spice called that?
5: I mean, I wish.
2: All right.
6: Put that on everything.
5: No, I put that on everything.
2: This is tangy.
1: Oh, it's too early. I'm
2: so you know nervous. What? I'm going to stop right here. I get a lot of yes ands for this one.
1: No.
2: And we don't need it.
1: I'm saying
2: we don't
1: no
2: need
1: and.
2: It. We don't need it. And in case you're looking for something to watch this weekend, you've got Toy Story 5 on Disney Plus this week. You've got Backrooms on HBO Max from a 20-year-old filmmaker named Kane Parsons. Netflix is a Different World sequel premiered on Thursday, and new releases also include a Matthew McConaughey, Woody Harrelson comedy, SWAT Exiles, and Kenny Chesney music, and new Tinashe as well.
5: Yeah.
2: I guess we're now including music in the streaming report. So there you go. That's what you can. And there was, Killer Story on HBO Max. I believe it's three parts, and the third part came out last night. I haven't watched it yet. A crime documentary that's pretty interesting. You got a lot of characters in that show.
1: You got a pass password for me?
2: No, I think I'm stealing it too.
1: Oh, okay.
2: I think I'm using mom and dad's.
1: Oh, okay.
2: I'm not sure. But my sister gives out all my mom and dad's passwords to everybody. So half the time I can't get in because, you know, Clint in Dallas is too busy watching.
1: Oh, yeah, my sister's friend Sydney's on ours and I can't get on ours because every time I need the damn password or a code, my parents don't answer.
2: Yeah.
1: I
2: got to call my sister and go, hey, can you tell Clint, whoever that is, to get off the thing so I can watch my stories?
1: Right.
2: It's National Lobster Day, National One Hit Wonder Day. Oh, we should play some of those today.
1: Yes.
2: I feel like it. National Comic Book Day, National Daughters Day, a day to celebrate daughters and the special relationships between parents and their daughters. All of that is today. We'll get to the entertainment report next in 3 minutes on The Fred Show.

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1: Taylor Swift dropped 4 new singles. They are out right now on what she is calling the encore to Life of a Showgirl. I will never forgive her for telling us this is the album. You're not getting any more songs from it. But in true Taylor fashion, she said that when they went to celebrate how successful the album was, they were like, oh, we were inspired. We're going to write 4 more. It's like she just cranks them out, man. But the song we played earlier this morning, it is called Patient Zero. We're going to see that music video starring Dakota Johnson and Colin Farrell on Sunday at the VMAs. She also released Cleveland! Pink Clouding and Babylon. That's not the David Gray. She has her own Babylon now. And Patient Zero, from, you know, I've listened to all the songs, and from what I have gathered, it's Taylor talking to someone who's dating a toxic ex of hers, and she's basically saying she was Patient Zero to experience the dark side of dating this dude. And so my guess maybe is in the music video, because in the video, she's definitely wearing her ring. She's definitely wearing her ring in the promo photos for these singles. I love that she didn't take it out. Like, most people would take it out, but she's like, it's very prominent. It's very cute. But I think it's probably maybe her talking to Dakota about dating Colin in the past, and she's dating him now. Pink Clouding is her saying sorry to a guy she dated and mistreated. Are we still crying about Taylor Lautner? Or
2: I was stumped on that one. I was like, who does she need to apologize? She needs to apologize to no one ever.
3: If I'm Travis Kelce, I don't think I can listen to this any of her music. Like, I can't be doing this. We're still singing about these people. You're with me now. And I get that artists take inspiration from all kinds of things. And she has classically taken inspiration from a former relationship. I'm getting tired of hearing about you crying about these exes. You got me.
1: Well, don't worry, because on Cleveland.
3: I saw that one.
1: Oh, my gosh. She is in love. She's calling him the love of her life. And she is basically talking to all the people who talk about her body. And she's not cute. And she's a 4. And Travis Kelce shouldn't be with her. So she says she's not online. But she definitely sees what you guys are saying, and it's really sad.
4: Oh,
1: but she's
4: don't lie.
1: Yeah, and she's like, I don't care.
4: Won't let me comment.
1: I love him.
4: Yeah, she won't let me comment on her post.
1: Why do you need to comment on her Instagram?
4: I would like to gas her up. She is my Sagittarius sister, okay?
1: She's
4: and I
1: want
4: to gas her up. And I'm like, Taylor, stop, like, trying to silence me, man. Let me talk. I hate it.
3: I'm a fan, but she needs to take the advice that I won't take, which is to knock it off with the haters.
4: Yes.
3: Now, I'm also not a multi-billionaire. It would be a lot easier for me to knock it off with the haters if I could go back and roll around in $100 bills, but on my private jet. However, she needs to stop giving these haters attention, the same way that I need to stop giving the haters attention, but it's hard.
4: She did stop. She turned off her comments.
3: Well, but then she sings about him. Well,
1: she's just saying, I don't care. Like, he's with me, and you guys can say what you want to say.
4: Period.
1: But it's very odd to, like, tell someone who they should be with based on, like, your rating of them.
3: But some of our haters are funny, I have to say. Some of our haters are not only funny, but they're the most dedicated listeners. So thank you.
1: Yeah.
3: It's
1: shout
3: hilarious
1: to our haters.
3: To me. Yeah, the people who hate us listen way more than the people who like us. It's amazing.
1: Yeah. I don't care why you're listening. Just listen.
3: Exactly.
1: Other new music to take you into your weekend in terms of albums, pop star Tinashe, Happiness Anytime by Leon Bridges, who I absolutely love. Ramblin' by Dylan Gossett. He's like a little bluegrassy, if you don't know. I really like him as well. Silver Sands, Marina, Kenny Chesney. And then, is it Danceteria or is it Danceteria? After Hours.
2: Know.
1: Okay, a remix to the Madonna song with Charlie XCX. You guys, Brooke Hogan
4: what?
1: Is back. Yes, girl. Paulina. A track that dropped at midnight. Kiki will keep her thoughts to herself.
4: I won't say a word.
1: It's called Goes Around, and the person who
3: Why would you hold back now?
1: Right.
4: Because Caitlin told me to keep my thoughts to myself.
1: Well,
4: so
1: no,
4: she's silencing me like Taylor Swift. And
3: you will not be censored.
4: Okay.
3: You will not be censored. What do you think about the new Brooke Hogan release?
4: I would just like our haters to go listen to the Brooke Hogan song and then
3: what's
4: report
3: it
4: back.
1: Called Goes Around, and this article
3: does she
1: says
3: cuss in it? Do you know?
1: No, she doesn't, but this article
3: sure?
1: says no, I'm not sure. But I from the snippet that is on the prep, she does not.
3: Oh, we have that. Okay.
1: Yes,
3: all right, let me see here.
1: But she this person writes, she definitely doesn't hold back with the lyrics about her famous family singing what goes around comes around and goes back down. Like, wow.
2: Right?
1: Profound. Really profound.
4: Where, never heard that before.
1: It's in the
3: okay,
1: the buzz,
3: second,
1: and then it's embedded YouTube.
3: Let me see here.
1: By the way, she's threatening us with a whole album that she's dropping in November. It's called The Renaissance.
2: Stop. About Us was a gem. Yes. 20 years
1: ago. Put some respect on it.
3: I'm not mad about that.
4: All right, man. Whatever.
1: About Us.
2: What it do, Paul Wall?
3: Oh, let me see. I'm okay, here we go. Here we go.
4: She better not be on Jingle Ball.
3: Yeah, let's see. What well, she's hey. Not, if she is, she's not anymore. Right. She just canceled.
2: Right.
3: So.
2: Right. I'm going to call Brooke right now.
3: All right, you can wrap it up because they're playing an ad. I got 23 okay. seconds before I can play That's this for you.
1: Okay, I got you. Okay, also the music video for the new, help me, Jason, Michelle.
2: Branch,
1: yes,
2: Mary
1: goodbye
2: Morris,
1: to you. It is prom Laguna Beach themed, the music video. We're getting in a few hours, but it's a remix to Goodbye to You, Michelle Branch, with Maren Morris. And they are in, like, it's shot like Laguna Beach. And Kristen Cavallari is there, and they're all in their little prom outfits. And so it's very much giving millennial, you know, all the nostalgia. And you can follow us on Facebook and Twitch at Fred Show Radio. 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

0: to the beach, beach, beach.
1: They're zooming in on them. They're walking.
2: You know, and then they're at the beach. Yeah. That's what it kind of sounds like. Okay. All right. Well, there you have it. Let's do blogs in just a second. We got our big Jingle Ball announcement across the country in a little while. And waiting by the phone is new this morning. Why?

0: 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We have time for Fred's Deep Thoughts today on a Friday. Guys, 855-591-1035. Call and text the same number. A bit of a would you rather this morning. Well, Jason, before you answer the phone, and you, because we have five people doing Bella's job today.
1: Mm-hmm.
0: So everyone gets up and out and about, and my ADD is going crazy.
1: Bella can't go nowhere no more.
0: She can't go nowhere no more.
1: Yeah, she's not allowed.
0: Nope, she certainly can't. Would you rather, Jason?
2: Yes.
0: Have to spend a week on vacation with your most recent ex, which was approximately 16 years
2: right.
0: ago.
2: Yeah,
0: and it may have been a woman.
2: yeah,
0: or okay. Let your ex choose your next three daters for you. People you go on dates with.
2: Ooh.
0: Would you rather a week on vacation with your most recent ex, or they get to choose the next three individuals that you date?
2: Since Mike doesn't want to go anywhere, I would go on a vacation with my ex. But it would be platonic. We would just be friends.
0: Okay.
2: It's a man. But
0: do you think that he would choose well for you?
2: Do I think that he would? No, not at all. That's why I don't want him to pick who I date.
0: Okay.
2: No,
0: right.
2: Absolutely not.
0: Okay.
2: Yeah.
1: It would be platonic.
2: Yeah. We wouldn't do anything.
0: That's good.
2: We'd sleep head to toe.
0: Okay, you can go answer the phone. Thank you, Jason. Have a nice day.
1: Bye.
0: Okay, we'll see you in a little while.
2: Bye.
0: All right. Would you rather? This is kind of a tough one because I don't know that I would trust my ex to pick anybody

0: me, but I don't want to hang out with that person either. You know, and then would your ex pick with your best interest in mind? I guess it would depend how you broke up with that person.
1: When you say daters, am I going on three dates or am I in three different relationships with the people they pick?
0: Three individual dates. Okay. With three individual people. But you have to go on the date with them.
1: Right.
0: You have to sit through the whole thing.
1: Oh, yeah.
0: Yeah. So would you rather spend a week on vacation with your most recent ex or let them choose the next three people that you go on dates with and you have to go? Kiki.
2: I would do the three dates.
0: Like, you would?
2: Yeah, for the
0: plot. You don't think they'd do it? You don't think your ex would like choose people that are terrible just because they're mad at you or because you're not with them?
2: It can get much worse than the last relationship.
0: I see.
2: So like, hey, you know, okay. I've been through it all.
0: I see. Yeah. Okay. All right. Kaylin?
1: Please choose my next three dates.
2: See?
1: I'm begging you.
0: So yeah, you're not interested in a week-long vacation with your ex.
1: What did Kiki say? It can't get worse.
0: Wow.
1: So.
0: Wow. Well, okay.
1: I mean,
0: yeah.
2: Yeah.
0: Wow. Okay, she's a physical shudder just took place.
1: A week?
0: It took place there. Yeah. All right, Paulina.
1: I'm doing the week.
0: You're doing the week with the ex?
1: Yeah, because I feel like it's so whatever, you know what I mean? And like, we can just like be quiet the whole time.
3: With
1: and
3: the street pharmacist?
1: Who is my recent ex? I don't even know. Maybe college, technically? I think.
0: Yeah, I don't know who I would consider my most recent
1: ex. Right,
0: yeah. I would have to have been in a relationship for that. So.
1: The last time you were committed to someone.
0: Oh, God. Well, I mean, I think I've been committed to the idea of people for off and on over
1: the
0: years.
1: But I'm saying, like, boyfriend.
0: The last time I... oh, boy, no. No, no, no. Certainly not the week. Mm-hmm. Yeah, no, you're right. I guess I'd go on the three dates because... Yeah. Well, yeah.
1: This is three new people.
0: I've been pretty lucky that I haven't gone on very many bad dates. I think I've been on like one or two just bad dates. I mean, now, granted, you know how they say like if you don't have an ugly friend in your friend group, then that means you're the ugly friend.
1: I've never heard that. That's crazy.
0: You've never heard that?
1: Oh, that's so mean. Yeah.
0: No, people say that. I don't say that, but people say that. If there's no ugly friend in your friend group, then you're the ugly friend.
1: I guess that's me.
0: The reason I say that is because I'm sitting here saying now, without thinking about it, that I've only been on a couple of bad dates, but that probably means that people have been on bad dates with me.
1: What made them bad? Like, do you remember specifics?
0: Really only, I think, just like awkward from the beginning. Like the conversation was, I sat down and within 5 minutes, I'm like, this is not a match. And that's only happened a couple times because I feel like either you vet the people or you get to chat with them ahead of time. In this case, though, I had chatted with this person extensively and then the vibes were just off.
1: Ugh.
0: As soon as we sat down and I'm like, uh-oh. And we'd kind of talked a big game about like what was going to happen after the date. Because, you know, it was like weeks of chatting ahead of time. And then no, thanks. I'm going to go now. And it was like, oh, you're not? I'm like, mm-mm. No.
1: Oh,
0: no, it freaked me out a little bit. let me see here.
1: Freaked me out a little bit.
3: Right.
0: Let my ex pick the next three dates, Aaron says. Mm-hmm. AJ says, I'd rather do the vacation. At least I'm by the beach. That's yeah, I guess you would be picking, you know.
2: That's one way to look at it.
0: Yeah, I guess so. Oh, here's our boy Daryl from the DMV. What does he say? If you don't have a friend, that's a hope in your friend group that means you're the... Oh, if you don't have a... I guess what he meant to say, if you don't have a hoe in your friend group, that means you're the hoe. I think that's what he meant to say.
1: We're all a bunch of hoes.
0: Yeah, Daryl, we gotta proofread that one, but, you know, just to be sure we get it. You know what? And I'm guilty of that. Sometimes I'll say something funny. And especially in the comment section, and then you got to erase it and put it up again because if there's a typo, then your joke gets messed up.
1: I proofread after I hit send.
0: That's the absolute worst. Yeah, I do too.
1: Always.
0: I do the same thing with text too. At least you can edit a text, but like I hate it when I mess up my own joke with a typo. Like it's the absolute worst. Vacation with an ex. Yeah, a lot of people, I don't know, it's about 50-50 on the text. People are going both ways with this.
1: Now, if we could pick the ex, then I would definitely do vacation.
0: Oh, so like there are exes that you were on better terms with, and then they might not do you dirty.
1: Yeah.
2: Yeah, people have a favorite ex. I hear that a lot.
1: Like, not even that, but just like most of my exes, I'm cool, you know, whatever. We're cool. We can figure it out.
0: Yeah, I don't think everybody I've dated would do me dirty, but I think a few people would do me dirty, for sure.
1: In terms of picking for you?
0: Yeah.
1: Yeah.
0: Yeah, I think they would, yeah.
1: It'd be fun, though.
0: I mean, yeah. Anyway.
1: Deep breath.
0: All right. Yeah, actually, you know, as I do this deep thought, I actually don't like thinking about this. I'm going to play a song now. I love how everybody is like, oh. Kaylin, oh.
1: Girl.
0: Not a week.
1: I might not come back.
0: Fred Show is on blogs. New Taylor Swift in a break.

0: somber is on the Fred Show. Would you rather have to spend a week on vacation with your most recent ex or let them choose your next three dates for you? This is Caleb. My ex was my best friend, I think is what you meant to say. So I'm good. Vacation with my ex. Olivia says, I'm picking the week and spending the whole week cussing his ass out.
1: Yes.
2: Okay.
0: That too. New Taylor Swift at a brand new Waiting by the Phone. And we get a nationwide Jingle Ball announcement. A bunch of them right now.
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0: Yes.
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1: 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Waiting by the phone is new. 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
0: 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Ever been left waiting by the phone? It's The Fred Show.
2: Hey, Nathan, good morning. Welcome to the program. How are you?
3: Doing good.
2: What's going on with this woman, Giselle, on Waiting by the Phone? Trying to figure out if you've been ghosted, but we need the backstory. Got to know how you met Giselle, about any dates you've been on, and then where things are now.
3: Well, okay. I met Giselle on a dating app, like most people do. Mm. We hit it off right away. We talked for a few days, and finally we went out to get drinks. And, honestly, I don't think the date could have gone better, really. We were laughing, flirting, and I just thought there was a connection. So I texted her the next day, telling her I had a great, she ghosted me. She didn't respond. And, I've sent a couple more and, just nothing, Yeah.
2: You must have liked her if you're double texting. That's...
4: Is that still a rule?
2: Well, I don't know, but you really got to like somebody, I think, to double text. But okay, so she's not responding to you since the date. And you look back on this date. I always ask this question. I want to give you an opportunity to reflect and, have a little self-awareness here. But, we look back on the date and we feel like the date went well. There, you can't come up with a reason why Giselle wouldn't want to see you again.
3: Honestly, no. I have no idea.
2: Okay.
3: I figured something must have came up in her life because, we had a great time. I don't understand.
2: Understandable. These things happen, and you'd like some closure because you liked her or maybe a chance to go out with her again. So we're going to play a song, come back in a couple of minutes, call Giselle. You'll be on the phone at the same time. And the hope is that we can straighten this out and then set you guys up on another date and pay for it, okay?
3: Awesome. Cool.
2: Part two of

0: Kehlani, the Fred Show is on Mary J. Blige, All Expenses Paid Vegas. Kiki and Pauline are taking you and a friend. Got the keyword, so you can go next. Nathan.
1: Hey.
0: Let's call Giselle. You met on the dating apps. You went on a date. You felt the date went really well. You've reached out a couple of times since the date, texted at least, and have not received any reply of any kind. And it's bothering you because you liked her and you were attracted to her and thought the date went well. And you can't figure out why she would ignore you now.
1: Yeah, exactly. Yeah.
0: All right. Well, let's call Giselle now and see what's going on. Good luck, Nathan.
1: Thanks.
0: Hi, is this Giselle?
2: This is Giselle.
0: Hey, Giselle, good morning. My name is Fred, and I'm calling from the Fred Show, the morning radio show, and I have to tell you that we are on the radio right now, and I would need your permission to continue with the call. Would you mind if we chatted for just a couple of seconds? You can hang up anytime.
2: Sure.
0: I know, and maybe you've heard this before, and maybe you thought you'd never be on it, but it's called Waiting by the Phone, and we're calling on behalf of a guy named Nathan, who says he met you on a dating app recently, and you went out. Do you remember him?
2: I do. Mm-hmm.
0: Well, so what happened? Because we just spoke with him, and he said that he matched with you, and he liked you, and he thought the date went well, and he was looking forward to seeing you again. He does admit that he's reached out a couple of times, and you haven't responded to him. And so our job is to try and figure out why that is. Why are you, I mean, are you ghosting him? Is something going on? Have you been busy?
2: He's just a creep. That's why. I haven't responded to him.
0: He's just a creep. Why is he a creep?
3: He didn't mention that.
0: No, he didn't mention that he was a creep.
2: Oh, he didn't mention. Well, I'm going to tell you, we were on our date, and I found out that he was wearing those, like, Meta glasses during our date, and he was secretly filming me.
0: We were just talking about this, too.
4: Yep.
0: We were just talking about this. So what, he had those, like, Ray-Ban-looking ones?
2: Yes, throughout the whole thing. And I noticed it. I know what they are. And I knew he was secretly filming me, and so I confronted him about it. And he said, well, he didn't even deny. He was like, yeah, I'm filming you because if things go well, I want the footage from our first date.
0: Okay.
2: Which I thought it was creepier.
0: Don't they have little blinking lights on them? You can cover them up.
4: Yeah, they sell the covers now.
0: Oh, so you don't. Because there's supposed to be some kind of a sign that you're being recorded.
3: But they
0: make little things that go over the top of that. Okay, so this dude was recording the whole date. And, okay, let me bring him in. I forgot to mention that Creepy Nathan's here. Creepy Nathan, why are we recording dates with women? What are we going to do with that exactly?
1: It's not creepy.
0: It is, though.
1: I thought that it was, I thought it'd be helpful, you know,
0: what, do you go home and like review the film and see like where you could have been funnier or where you could have complimented her more or something? Like, I don't know. Why?
1: Well, I mean, you know, so I could like remember things, that she says, stuff I can improve for the next day. I mean,
0: This isn't an NFL game. Like, we're not, you know, reviewing the tape the day after the game to make adjustments. I mean, I don't think people want to be recorded, especially without their knowledge. And then I think if you told me, if I went on a date with you and you're like, I'm recording this, well, then I'm not going to act normally.
3: No.
0: Because the whole time I'm like, why?
1: We record it all the time, you know. I mean, doesn't even matter.
0: It's different. You're right, but it's different. So, Giselle, you thought it was weird, and, I mean, how much... you couldn't be yourself on this date, could you?
2: No, I couldn't. I honestly made an excuse and just left. I thought it was the creepiest thing ever, and I want that footage deleted.
0: Mm-hmm. What else were you going to record, Nathan?
1: I mean, it slipped my mind to... Mm-hmm. I thought the blinking thing... it just didn't seem like a big deal. I mean, like, I'm just trying to be thoughtful, honestly.
2: It's so gross.
4: Yeah, it's creepy.
2: It's creepy. I don't even know what you're going to do with that stuff. I don't want anything to do with you, really. And I feel violated. Like, you didn't even tell me.
1: Well, I mean, we were having a good time besides that, you know?
3: Besides you being a creep.
0: I really don't know what you go home and do with that, but... anyway, look, let me ask Giselle. I know the answer, I think, but would you like to go out with Nathan again? What if he goes? What if we go out with him again and he leaves his Ray-Bans at home with the recording device or something?
2: Mm-hmm. No, I don't trust him, honestly. It was so creepy, and I just want him to the footage, and like, I don't want to talk to him ever again. Okay. Honestly, I'm sorry. Yeah.
0: Yeah. Don't do that, man. Don't do that, Nathan. I mean, I'm not really in a position to give dating advice, but I do it anyway. Don't do that, man.
5: All right.
0: He's going to keep doing it. All right, yeah. Giselle, thank you so much for answering and for your time. And Nathan, good luck out there. Mary J. Blige in Las Vegas with Kiki and Paulina. Una Frederick going all expenses paid. Family is the keyword. So jump on the iHeart app. Wherever you can hear us, that's where you go. And when you're tuned in, click on the red talkback mic, and it's your name, where you're listening, and family in the talkback message. You can enter as many times as you want all day today. This is the last keyword, by the way. So your last chance to go. Mary J. Blige in Vegas. Family is the keyword. Leave that talkback message. It's the Fred Show.

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1: All right, so we, of course, just played my girl Zara Larsson, Never Ending Midnight Sun, and Zara is nominated for that song, Song of the Year and Best Dance at the VMAs, which you can watch live Sunday, 7:30 Eastern, 4:30 Pacific on CBS and Paramount Plus. And Fred will be at home trying to complete the Lush Life dance. I know you talked about that with her.
2: Yeah, by the time we move on to Blue Moon, I think it's called Blue Moon. Mm-hmm. That was called. I will have learned
1: the dance.
2: Yeah.
1: Okay. Lush Life.
2: Yeah.
1: But about
2: a year from now.
1: Okay.
2: I'll remember it all.
1: I mean, she's got to win that category, right? Elsewhere during the show, we will see Taylor Swift get honored with that inaugural award for her directing, and she will debut Patient Zero, the music video. We have been playing the song all morning, but that video stars Colin Farrell and Dakota Johnson. Want to know something interesting? Who's hosting? Thank you.
2: Well, I was going to know it anyway, so
1: you have no choice.
2: No, yeah, right. I knew that knowledge was coming, so yeah.
1: She gasses me up. Who is hosting Saturday Night Live on October 3rd? Dakota Johnson. What's October 3rd? The release of The Life of a Showgirl, the one-year anniversary. So if you're a Swiftie, you may want to watch SNL that night because nothing is a coincidence with Taylor.
2: Oh, yeah. So that's a good point.
1: The Dakota of it all, the music video, they've been seen out together, and then she's hosting on the anniversary.
2: But guys, we're a bunch of trash bags with microphones, so what do we know? It probably won't happen. It probably won't happen.
1: That's our show bio.
2: Yeah.
1: 50 Cent, more than just a troll, you guys, because when NBA star Tyrese Halliburton got a $750,000 price quote for a performer at his summer wedding, he was shocked by the price tag. And I know some people can relate to that. You know, some of us wanted Frankie J at their wedding, and it just was not in the budget. And that was only for a half hour show. But in a recent interview, the Pacers player said that 50 came in clutch. He put on a show at no cost. I guess they're friends, and they have 50 has a partnership with the Pacers. He was initially just going to show up as a surprise guest at the wedding, but once he heard about the situation, he said, I'm going to perform for free, which, like, this is how rich people stay rich. Because again, like, we want Ja Rule, we need,
3: yes,
1: you know, so we got a lot of people that we want to perform at these weddings. So Ja Rule, if you're listening,
3: don't let 50 Cent outdo you, Ja.
1: Exactly.
3: You said it first, you know?
1: Right.
3: He's really trying to steal your shine.
1: Right.
3: So.
1: And we'll let you say free concert, Ja Rule.
3: You can say whatever you want. Just show up to my wedding, please.
1: Exactly.
2: It's so true, though. Like, rich people get all kinds of stuff for free.
1: I know.
2: And we're out here crowdfunding, trying to get, you know.
1: Why do that?
2: Mm-hmm. Rule.
1: Why do it like that? Despite some health issues, Lionel Richie is set to return to American Idol for a new season. So he says he's going to perform again. He says he's going to be back on American Idol. Carrie Underwood, Luke Bryan, Ryan are all back on that. But so, I mean, as far as we know, he's good. He's fine. He's got to be fine.
2: He needs to be okay.
1: He needs to be okay.
2: Nothing can happen to Lionel Richie.
1: There's a few people that we need to put in, like, little bubbles and just protect at this point in time. The official trailer for the upcoming Ozzy and Black Sabbath Back to the Beginning film is out. It highlights the final concert of Ozzy's career as a solo performer with Black Sabbath. It will be in theaters October 28th, and tickets are available now at backtothebeginning.com. As you know, Ozzy passed away less than 3 weeks after that show, so it was truly a goodbye, a farewell, and you know, his daughter says they had meaningful conversations, and it was just a beautiful night, and it's really cool that we're going to be able to see that. And Fred, this reminds me when the Suits tried to block you from our text line. They tried to take your access away.
2: They did,
1: and not tell you, mm-hmm. and then, like, just let you think it wasn't working.
2: Right. And Jason was actually privy to that.
1: Yes.
2: But don't worry. I have my ways.
1: You had your ways.
2: I have my ways for everything.
1: You got back in. Exactly. But
2: they try and take away my ratings so I can't see the ratings. But I, like, four different ways they've tried to take away so I can't look at them.
1: But then I
2: found another way.
1: I always
2: find a way.
1: You always find a way.
2: To torture myself with ratings every single week.
1: Yeah, the weeklies, you like pain, I think.
2: Yeah, maybe. I do. I'm a masochist.
1: Yeah. But it reminds me of that because I guess they don't tell, the Bills don't tell Josh Allen when he's mic'd up because they feel like he acts differently.
2: How could he not know? There's a microphone on him.
1: So there is a video going viral of him and a ref talking, and the ref is like, yo, I think you're mic'd up right now. And he's like, I don't think I'm mic'd up. What do you mean? I don't feel it anywhere. And he was mic'd up. And I guess that they keep it a secret. I don't know if they're, like, when they're doing something else to him, they secretly hide it. But I guess he talks and acts differently when he knows he's mic'd up. And so the ref had to be like, oh crap, like I don't know if I was supposed to tell him, but he, Josh now knows, and he talked about it. He said, they don't tell me, they feel like I act differently, but yeah, he had no idea I had a mic on, which I don't love.
2: I hope I'm never mysteriously mic'd up, because I say a lot of things to myself out loud in the privacy of my own home that I don't need other people to hear.
1: Girl, please don't secretly mic me up ever. But Josh Allen is just like an angel, so I'm sure it's fine. But yeah, the ref kind of blew their cover, which is hysterical. By the way, you can follow us on Facebook and Twitch. 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
2: 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It's all coming up. It's The Fred Show. It's Friday. The weekend's almost here. 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
1: Good morning, Shelly. Hello. Morning.
2: So let me get this right. $400. That is the prize this morning. I believe, I have to pull up your stats here, a six-game win streak. You've won 1,221 times, and Trevor's here to take you on. Trevor, good morning. How you doing?
3: Good morning, Fred. Good. How are you guys doing?
2: Doing great, man. Welcome to the show. Give me a fun fact about you.
3: I couldn't really think of one, so I'm panicking and saying I'm the oldest of six siblings.
1: Oh, okay. Wow.
2: No, that's good. Do you know all of your brothers and sisters' names?
3: I do, actually, yeah, and their birthdays.
2: Oh, that's impressive.
1: Good for you.
2: That's really good, yeah. I'm proud of you. So let's play this game. It's five questions for $400. Good luck, guys.
1: Okay, good luck.
2: All right, off she goes to the sound booth. Poof. Trevor, Shelly cannot hear the questions. Number one for you. Which late royal's brother released a new memoir calling out the King of England?
3: Oh, God.
1: What was the late royal?
2: Late royal.
1: Three, two...
3: Who was Princess Diana?
2: All right, I'll give you that. Which singer was treated for a heart issue this week, leading to three canceled Earth, Wind, and Fire shows?
1: But he's going to be fine.
2: Better be fine.
3: Oh, gosh. I have no idea.
2: It has officially been 32 years since the premiere of this iconic sitcom about six people living in New York. Top Gun Maverick is officially available to stream on Netflix. Who played Maverick in both movies?
3: Tom Cruise.
2: And which singer who's currently on her Middle of Nowhere tour will be honoring Dolly Parton at the VMAs on Sunday?
3: Oh, Lord. I feel like I should know this.
1: Three. You should. I just did.
3: I wasn't listening. I was busy.
2: Well, she had two, right?
1: Busy with what?
3: I'm no idea.
2: Well, that's a two.
1: I'm messing with you. Yes, a two.
3: I was working.
1: It's okay.
2: That's all right. No, I mean, you're supposed to listen to every minute of every day.
1: Put
2: but
1: your
2: that's
1: earbuds
2: okay.
1: in at work.
2: A two.
1: Two.
2: It's the score to beat. No, he says he's...
1: All right, Trev, don't worry.
2: Trevor says he has, like, a job or something that prevents him from listening to... Yeah, I don't know. The expectation is if you miss anything, you go back to the podcast on the iHeartRadio app and you listen... Whatever. A two. You ready, Shells?
1: Yeah.
2: Which late royal's brother released a new memoir calling out the King of England? The late royal.
1: Three. Royals. Who is the late royal?
4: I don't know.
2: Princess Diana.
4: Oh.
2: I did reiterate late royal for both of you.
1: Yeah.
2: Which singer was treated for a heart issue this week, leading to three canceled Earth, Wind, and Fire shows?
1: Wait a second.
2: No, I can't wait, Shelly.
1: Wait.
2: You gotta listen to the questions.
1: No,
2: Lionel Richie.
1: Oh, right.
2: Lionel Richie, Shelly.
1: I knew that.
4: Remember, I was proud of you yesterday.
2: Now, he wasn't in Earth, Wind, and Fire, so I guess that's a little confusing because he was in the Commodores. But anyway, he was.
4: Oh, because I was thinking, he was in Earth, Wind, and Fire, but no, I guess.
2: But he's touring with them, I believe. It's officially been 32 years since the premiere of this iconic sitcom about six people living in New York.
1: Friends.
2: Top Gun Maverick is officially I know. Top Gun Maverick is officially available to stream on Netflix. Who played Maverick in both movies?
1: Tom Cruise.
2: And which singer who is currently on her Middle of Nowhere tour will be honoring Dolly Parton at the VMAs on Sunday?
1: I believe it's Ella Lang.
2: It's not. It's Casey Musgraves. You inappropriately believed. You mistakenly believed. Trevor, I don't know how you did it, man, but you're coming back on Monday.
5: Wow.
1: Study up, babe. Hey, we keep it interesting around here.
2: Yeah,
1: sometimes.
2: You're coming back on Monday for $450. You may have earned yourself an extra 50. So have a good weekend. Shelly hates this. She hates sitting on the weekends with a tie.
1: I hate this a lot.
2: But we're doing it, and we'll see you on Monday. Trevor, hang on a second, all right?
3: All right, Shelly, thank you.
2: All right, see, all right, look at that. Aww. Good game. Look at that. Good game.
4: See,
2: he says.
4: You never have to be like, oh, man, I got it. You never know. See, sometimes I like to.
2: I don't know what
4: really
2: happened.
4: I'm really bummed about that,
1: you
4: actually.
1: Knew those.
4: I don't either.
2: Yeah,
4: you did know
2: those answers, too. All right, so it's a tiebreaker for, $450 on Monday. So have a good weekend, Shelly.
4: Okay, you too. Bye.
2: Okay, bye.

0: in public. The Fred Show is on. Good morning. It's Friday, the Friday Throwback Dance Party. DJ and Erotic. All your favorite throwbacks mixed together to kick off the weekend. We'll do that next. New Taylor Swift music. And I have some announcements from very important things happening in places where you can hear us. First, Chicago baseball had a historic day yesterday. The Cubs and the White Sox both clinched playoff berths within minutes of each other. And it's a really big deal for the White Sox because they became the first MLB team ever to reach the playoffs after three straight 100-loss seasons.
1: Always making records, man, over here. I love that for us.
0: Yes, it's the first time that both teams have clinched postseason spots on the same day, and PCA of the Cubs simultaneously joined baseball's 40-40 club with 45 home runs and 40 stolen bases, the first Cub ever to do it. That is number one. Number two, I'm torn as to what I'm going to do this weekend because there's a lot going on, depending where you are.
2: You're outside.
0: I'm tempted to go to Eau Claire, though, where they're having the ginormous pumpkin festival. This is happening tomorrow. There is a giant pumpkin weigh-in, a pumpkin dessert contest, and a giant pumpkin filled with candy that I guess, I don't know what happens to this thing. They dump it over and the candy goes everywhere.
3: Oh.
0: I wonder if this is one of those things like a pinata at a party where the parents get more competitive about it than, you know, the kids do. Beat it! Hit it hard again! I feel like it's always the parents. Get that candy.
3: Oh, yes.
0: Screaming at their kids to do stuff. And then also, I could go to Charlotte because today is 925 day, September 25th, 925. They're having a Dolly Parton lookalike contest. And I think I could win.
1: Yes. You got to go everywhere.
0: So I got a lot of places to go.
1: When you're in Eau Claire, get your car washed at Tommy's Car Wash.
0: Okay, well, I'll stop by Tommy's.
1: Yes.
0: And then I'll eat some candy. Mm-hmm. And then I'll drive my clean car to Charlotte tonight. Well, I'd have to drive it from Charlotte first. And then I'll drive it to from Charlotte to Eau Claire, dressed like Dolly Parton.
1: Yes.
0: I'll go to Tommy's. I'll get some candy. And then I'll drive. That's a lot of driving and a lot of cross-dressing going on. And new Taylor music.
4: 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Yeah.
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38: I've got
0: to stand up for the one-ply warriors. Listen, some people like a stern wipe. You know, like, I like a rough wipe. I don't want to leave anything behind.
2: What are you using to a toilet? Sandpaper? You going to Home Depot?
0: Yes. I would prefer sandpaper. Like, get it all out of there. 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I don't need that.
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0: I don't need it.
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0: We don't need that.
2: Friday, September 25th. It's the Fred Show. Good morning, Caitlin.
4: Hello.
2: Hi, Jason Brown. Hi, Paulina. Hey. Hi, Kiki.
4: Good morning.
2: Showbiz is here. Bella is back next week. Bunch of texts. 855-591-1035. Can you shout out my daughter, Jordan? We're getting ready for her tonsil surgery.
4: Aw.
2: She has you on the iHeart app. There was another one here, too. I'll find it. Somebody wanted me to shout out somebody for something. I don't know. Anyway, new Taylor Swift music in just a second, like in 10 seconds. It's called Patient Zero. The Friday Throwback Dance Party after that with DJ Neurotic. And the entertainment report's coming up to this hour. What are you working on, Kay?
4: I will tell you whose girlfriend had to say, listen, I know you're obsessed with my man, but you need to stop coming to my store, okay?
2: 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Mm-hmm. 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
3: 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If you're-

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0: course. Mm-hmm. Could you forget? Right?
1: Yeah.
0: Yep. Forever in our brains and our hearts. Don't know what I did yesterday, but I can Macarena.
1: Isn't that funny? You know, it's true. It's true. DJ Neurotic at DJ NUROT on all of the socials. NUROTIC. Did I say Neurotic? 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
0: Almost said that word that Jason almost said earlier in the show that I will not repeat, but it's another word for boobies. All right, so we know heated rivalry fans are crazy, absolutely insane, mostly straight women. And that's the very steamy show based on the book series about rival hockey players and their secret love affair that I made Fred watch. But Hudson Williams, he plays Canadian hockey player Shane Hollander in the show. His girlfriend, Caitlin Larson, is addressing fans who keep coming to the tattoo shop where she works as a tattoo artist. She wrote, "Obviously, a lot of you have found the studio because of a certain show, and that's more than okay. Showing up to your appointment and asking my coworkers any sort of questions about myself or about Hudson is hugely uncomfortable for everyone." I mean, this comes after literally the show account had to write and ask fans to stop showing up to filming locations, harassing the actors. Remember, Hudson, who's the sweetest, like, burned a photo of himself in Paris when the paparazzi wouldn't leave him alone. So they overnight catapulted to fame, and the fans are, I mean, it's a cult following. Stop going to his girlfriend's place of work and asking her coworkers questions about them. That's very weird and creepy. After being asked if he would ever do the score for a movie on, I think it was the Emmys red carpet. Because that's where he did, you know, the In Memoriam for, he sang that song. He said, "Somebody's got to come and sing the sad song," which is very him. But he said, "You'll have to wait." Well, now Noah Kahan sharing his new song, "Draw You Out," for the Hunger Games Sunrise on the Reaping, the album. He shared it on social writing. "This is something I've always wanted to do. So grateful for the opportunity to write for this moving film, having adored the works of art by Suzanne Collins. I was already totally connected and inspired by the tragic yet hopeful story. Writing a song about purpose, grief, and perseverance through pain that they exemplify in the movie was an experience I'll always be grateful for. This is an incredible film. I'm so honored to be a small part of it." The song is amazing if you're into his music. Of course, Aaron Dessner was involved. Right. I mean, yes. He's very rich. But yeah, it's good. And that's out a week from today. You can get that song. And in other music news, of course, yeah, Taylor dropped 4 songs today. But Wendy's. Wendy's. We need to talk about Wendy's.

0: 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Okay, wow.
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0: All right, Wendy.
1: The logo is emo now. 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
0: Happy birthday, Cheryl. Thanks for the text. Fun fact, we'll get to it in a couple of minutes. It's my job to blow your mind. You know, to make... Actually, like, physically, the wheels just spin and spin. You're like, how could that be true?
2: Every day you do it.
0: That's what I try and do. New Taylor Swift music and a brand new Waiting by the Phone all coming up. Fred Show is on Tame Impala. Back in two. Morning.

0: 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Also, the last day to get signed up to hang with Kiki and Paulina and Mary J. Blige in Las Vegas today is the last day. If you missed the keyword, it's in the podcast. Go grab that and then leave us many, many talkback messages today. Wherever you can hear us, you can enter. And the more times you enter, the better chance you have to win. Then we move on to something else next week. I think I can say, Jace is on here, another trip to Mexico. I said it. It's there. I said it. It's happening.
1: It's happening.
0: So that's next week. But if you want to go see Mary J. in Vegas, then you need to talk back furiously today on the iHeart app.
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2: Oh, word? Who all gonna be?

0: know that a cloud, like a typical fair weather cumulus cloud, big white puffy cloud.
1: Not a nimbus.
0: Not a cumulonimbus cloud, because I think those would weigh even more. Oh. But a cloud can weigh more than 1 million pounds.
1: What?
0: Whoa. A cloud. It stays overhead because that enormous amount of water is dispersed into countless microscopic droplets suspended in rising and surrounding air. But a typical fair weather cumulus cloud can contain 1.1 million pounds of water.
1: Wow. But yet we just fly right through them sometimes.
0: Yeah, the plane goes right through it. It's That's true, crazy. Though. But yeah, 1 million pounds.
1: Yeah.
0: Wow. Yeah, I'm not even smoking anything. Wake up.
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10: This is Jana Kramer from Wind Down with Jana Kramer. Hey, quick question for the parents listening right now. 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
1: 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And 450 is the prize. Bella's back next week as well. Brand new Taylor Swift music right now. A new Waiting by the Phone and the Entertainment Report. 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
0: 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Ever been left waiting by the phone? It's the Fred Show.
2: Hey, Nathan, good morning. Welcome to the program. How are you?
3: Doing good. Doing good.
2: What's going on with this woman, Giselle, on Waiting by the Phone? Trying to figure out if you've been ghosted, but we need the backstory. Got to know how you met Giselle, about any dates you've been on, and then where things are now.
3: Well, okay. I met Giselle on a dating app, like most people do. Mm-hmm. We hit it off right away. We talked for a few days, and finally we went out to get drinks. And I mean, honestly, I don't think the date could have gone better, really. I mean, we were laughing, flirting, and I just thought there was a connection. So I texted her the next day, telling her I had a great, she ghosted me. She didn't respond. And, I've sent a couple more and, just nothing, Yeah.
2: You must have liked her if you're double texting.
4: Is that still a rule?
2: Well, I don't know, but you really got to like somebody, I think, to double text. But, okay. So she's not responding to you since the date. And you look back on this date. I always ask this question. I want to give you an opportunity to reflect and, have a little self-awareness here. But like we look back on the date and we feel like the date went well. There, you can't come up with a reason why Giselle wouldn't want to see you again.
3: Honestly, no. I have no idea.
2: Okay.
3: I figured something must have came up in her life because, we had a great time. I don't understand.
2: Understandable. These things happen, and you'd like some closure because you liked her or maybe a chance to go out with her again. So we're going to play a song, come back in a couple of minutes, call Giselle. You'll be on the phone at the same time. And the hope is that we can straighten this out and then set you guys up on another date and pay for it, okay?
3: Awesome. Cool.
2: Part 2 of Waiting by the Phone is next. 3 minutes away. Stay right there. It's the Fred Show.

0: Hey, it's the Fred Show. Good morning. It's Friday. Nathan.
1: Hey.
0: Let's call Giselle. You met on the dating apps. You went on a date. You felt the date went really well. You've reached out a couple of times since the date, texted at least, and have not received any reply of any kind. And it's bothering you because you liked her and you were attracted to her and thought the date went well, and you can't figure out why she would ignore you now.
1: Yeah, exactly. Yeah.
0: All right. Well, let's call Giselle now and see what's going on. Good luck, Nathan. Hi, is this Giselle?
2: This is Giselle.
0: Hey, Giselle, good morning. My name is Fred, and I'm calling from the Fred Show, the morning radio show, and I have to tell you that we are on the radio right now, and I would need your permission to continue with the call. Would you mind if we chatted for just a couple of seconds? You can hang up anytime.
2: Okay.
0: I know. And maybe you've heard this before, and maybe you thought you'd never be on it, but it's called Waiting by the Phone, and we're calling on behalf of a guy named Nathan, who says he met you on a dating app recently, and you went out. Do you remember him?
2: I do. Mm-hmm.
0: Well, so what happened? Because we just spoke with him, and he said that he matched with you, and he liked you, and he thought the date went well, and he was looking forward to seeing you again. He does admit that he's reached out a couple of times, and you haven't responded to him. And so our job is to try and figure out why that is. Why are you, I mean, are you ghosting him? Is something going on? Have you been busy?
2: He's just a creep. That's why.
0: Oh.
2: I haven't responded to him.
0: He's just a creep. Why is he a creep?
3: He didn't mention that.
0: No, he didn't mention that he was a creep.
2: Well, I'm going to tell you, we were on our date, and I found out that he was wearing those, like, Meta glasses during our date, and he was secretly filming me.
0: We were just talking about this, too.
3: Yep.
0: We were just talking about this. So what, he had those, like, Ray-Ban-looking ones?
2: Yes, throughout the whole thing, and I noticed it. I know what they are, and I knew he was secretly filming me, and so I confronted him about it. And he said, well, he didn't even deny. He was like, yeah, I'm filming you because if things go well, I want the footage from our first date.
0: Okay.
2: Which I thought it was creepier. You know?
0: Don't they have little blinking lights on them? You can cover them up.
4: So. Yeah, they sell the covers now.
0: Oh, so you don't.
5: Because
0: you're supposed, there's supposed to be some kind of a sign that you're being recorded.
5: There
0: but
5: should
0: they,
5: be.
0: But they make little things that go over the top of that. Okay, so this dude was recording the whole date. And okay, let me bring him in. I forgot to mention that Creepy Nathan's here. Creepy Nathan, why are we recording dates with women? What are we going to do with that exactly?
1: It's not creepy.
0: It is, though.
1: I thought that it was, I thought it'd be helpful, you know,
0: do you go home and like review the film and see like where you could have been funnier or where you could have complimented her more or something? Like, I don't know. Why?
1: Well, I mean, you know, so I could like remember things, that she says, stuff I can improve for the next day. I mean, I thought it was,
0: This isn't an NFL game. Like, we're not, you know, reviewing the tape the day after the game to make adjustments. I mean, I don't think people want to be recorded, especially without their knowledge. And then I think if you told me, if I went on a date with you and you're like, I'm recording this, well, then I'm not going to act normally.
3: No.
0: Because the whole time I'm like, why?
3: Okay.
0: Right, exactly.
1: We're being recorded all the time, you know. I mean, doesn't even matter.
0: It's different. You're right, but it's different. So, Giselle, you thought it was weird and... I mean, how much you couldn't be yourself on this date, could you?
2: No, I couldn't. I honestly made an excuse and just left. I thought it was the creepiest thing ever. And I want that footage deleted.
0: Mm-hmm. What else were you going to record, Nathan?
1: I mean, it slipped my mind I thought the blinking thing was, I mean, it just didn't seem like a big deal. I mean, like, I'm just trying to be thoughtful. Honestly,
2: it's so gross.
4: Yeah, it's creepy.
2: It's creepy. I don't even know what you're going to do with that stuff. I don't want anything to do with you, really. And I feel violated. Like, you didn't even tell me.
0: Yeah.
1: Well, I mean, we were having a good time besides that, you know? I mean...
3: Besides you being a creep.
0: No, I really don't know what you go home and do with that, but... Anyway,
3: I don't wanna know.
0: Look, let me ask Giselle. I know the answer, I think, but would you like to go out with Nathan again? What if we go out with him again and he leaves his Ray-Bans at home with the recording device or something?
2: Mm-hmm. No, I don't trust him, honestly. It was so creepy, and I just want him to the footage, and like, I don't want to talk to him ever again. Okay. Honestly, I'm sorry. Yeah.
0: Yeah, don't do that, man. Don't do that, Nathan. I mean, I'm not really in a position to give dating advice, but I do it anyway. Don't do that, man.
5: All right.
0: He's going to keep doing it. All right, yeah. Giselle, thank you so much for answering and for your time. And,
2: sure.
0: And Nathan, good luck out there.
6: Hey. Yeah. More Fred Show next, right here.
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31: Next. Hey, Alfie. 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
32: 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Just a nice latte, please. How was your weekend?
31: Not bad, thanks. Mainly working here. You?
32: Me? Well, I was battling gods in the afterlife realm, and after lunch, I fought mercenaries. Ooh, could I get oat milk with that latte, please?
31: Yeah, of course.
32: And then Sunday was mostly fighting supervillains. So a pretty chill weekend. Oh, and I'll grab an almond croissant, too.
31: Wait, what? That didn't actually happen, right?
32: It happens on PS5.
33: PlayStation.
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7: More than just a troll, you guys, because when NBA star Tyrese Halliburton got a $750,000 price quote for a performer at his summer wedding, he was shocked by the price tag. And I know some people can relate to that. You know, some of us wanted Frankie J at their wedding, and it just was not in the budget. And that was only for a half-hour show. But in a recent interview, the Pacers player said that 50 came in clutch. He put on a show at no cost. I guess they're friends, and they have 50 has a partnership with the Pacers. He was initially just going to show up as a surprise guest at the wedding, but once he heard about the situation, he said, I'm going to perform for free, which, like, this is how rich people stay rich. Because again, like, we need perform, like, we want Ja Rule, we need, yes. you know, so we got a lot of people that we want to perform at these weddings. So Ja Rule, if you're listening,
8: don't let 50 Cent outdo you, Ja.
7: Exactly.
8: You said it first, you know?
7: Right.
8: He's really trying to steal your shine.
7: Right. So. And we'll let you say free concert, Ja Rule.
8: You can say whatever you want. Just exactly. show up to my wedding, please.
7: Exactly.
9: It's so true, though. Like, rich people get all kinds of stuff for free.
7: I know.
9: And then we're out here crowdfunding, trying to get, you know...
7: Why do that?
9: Ja Rule.
7: Why do it like that? Despite some health issues, Lionel Richie is set to return to American Idol for a new season. So he says he's going to perform again. He says he's going to be back on American Idol. Carrie Underwood, Luke Bryan, Ryan are all back on that. But so, I mean, as far as we know, he's good. He's fine. He's got to be fine.
9: He needs to be okay.
7: Nothing
9: can happen to Lionel Richie.
7: There's a few people that we need to put in, like, little bubbles and just protect at this point in time. The official trailer for the upcoming Ozzy and Black Sabbath Back to the Beginning film is out. It highlights the final concert of Ozzy's career as a solo performer with Black Sabbath. It will be in theaters October 28th, and tickets are available now at backtothebeginning.com. As you know, Ozzy passed away less than 3 weeks after that show, so it was truly a goodbye, a farewell, and you know, his daughter says they had meaningful conversations, and it was just a beautiful night, and it's really cool that we're going to be able to see that. And Fred, this reminds me when the Suits tried to block you from our text line. They yes. tried to take your access away.
9: They did.
7: And yeah. not tell you, mm-hmm. and then, like, just let you think it wasn't working.
9: Right. And Jason was actually privy to that.
7: Yes.
9: But don't
7: yes.
9: worry. I have my ways.
7: You had your ways.
9: I have my ways for everything.
7: You got back in. Exactly. But
9: they try and take away my ratings so I can't see the ratings. But I, like, four different ways they've tried to take away, so I can't look at them. Then I found another way.
7: I always
9: find a way.
7: You always yes. find a way.
9: To torture myself with ratings yeah, every right. single week.
7: Yeah, the weeklies, you like pain, I think.
9: Yeah, maybe. I do. I'm a masochist.
7: Yeah. But it reminds me of that because I guess they don't tell, the Bills don't tell Josh Allen when he's mic'd up because they feel like he acts differently.
9: How could he not know? There's a microphone on him.
7: So there is a video going viral of him and a ref talking, and the ref is like, yo, I think you're mic'd up right now. And he's like, I don't think I'm mic'd up. What do you mean? I don't feel it anywhere. And he was mic'd up. And I guess that they keep it a secret. I don't know if they're like, when they're doing something else to him, they secretly hide it. But I guess he talks and acts differently when he knows he's mic'd up. And so the ref

0: It's the Fred Show. Thank you so much for having us on today, this week. We love you. We appreciate you. The iHeart app is where to go if you missed anything from today's show. New waiting by the phone, all the entertainment reports, headlines, fun facts, and the final Mary J. Blige Vegas keyword is in the podcast. If you want to go, then jump in there. If you missed it, get the keyword. Enter as many times as you want all day today via talkback message. And we'll announce a winner next week, right, Jason?
1: Yes, we will.
0: And then next week we move on to Mexico.
1: Yes.
0: We're moving back to Mexico. It's getting cold. You got to go to Mexico. We'll hook it up next week. Kiki's Court on Monday. A new waiting by the phone. The tiebreaker with Shelly. Lots of stuff. So catch up in all the places. iHeart, YouTube, Facebook, TikTok, Instagram, and Twitch. And we'll see you on Monday.

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0: Jason on Z94. Don't forget, today we will have some traffic delays and detours up on top of Minot's North Hill starting around 5 o'clock. We've got the Minot North Homecoming Parade that gets underway at 5:15. So those detours and road closures will go into effect starting at 5. Of course, they will just kind of wind through the neighborhood. The Minot Optimus Soccer Complex is where everything kind of gets underway. And then they will just meander over to Minot North for their big homecoming game later on tomorrow night. Also, don't forget, tomorrow night, 7 o'clock, it is the first night of the Minot Wiseman's PBR. 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I cannot stress to get your tickets now if you have not gotten them, because these shows are going to sell out. The first 150 kids to the door do get in free. So yeah, check out the Minot PBR tonight and tomorrow night at the Minot Municipal Auditorium.
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0: Bet He Swims, Mr. Know-It-All on Z94, Minot's number one hit music station. 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

Justin Bieber on Z94, Minot's number one hit music station. Hold on tight, because this weekend it is a full moon. Oh boy, Britney's socials will be quite interesting, won't they?

0: 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So if you feel like you're out of tune with your teen and tween, I'm going to help fix that a little bit. We've got some online trends I'm going to share with you coming up that your tweens and teens are obsessed with. Hang on.
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So a little cheat sheet for you. And I've got this up on my blog, z94radio.com, keyword Allison. Lapis, right? Gucci Morty, also Quiet on the Creek. The phrase comes from a song that basically means keep it secret or keep it quiet. Another catchphrase is Funky A. I know I'm saying these wrong. I'm not even cool saying them. It's kind of a remixed Janet Jackson lyric while playing Fortnite and replacing car with A. And I can't do Nathan. What does that mean? It's a Fortnite-born meme. Internet slang. Like I'm trying to say cool and I know I'm so wrong.

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That song right there has earned its 23rd week at number one on the Billboard Hot 100 chart, which surpasses the previous record of 22 weeks held by Mariah Carey's All I Want for Christmas. Talking about Ella Langley, and she has officially made music history with that smash single. Congratulations to Ella, of course. Thanks so much for listening to Z94. We are Minot's number one hit music station. 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

0: 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Taylor Swift, it is her weekend for sure. When isn't it Taylor Swift's time, right? Get all the FYIs that you need to know as we are going into a very historic VMA weekend, plus huge announcement, Jingle Ball earlier today. 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

It's Bruno on Z94 reminding you, Minot North has got a homecoming parade tonight at 5:15. We will have some road detours and interruptions when it comes to travel up on North Hill today, starting at 5 o'clock, just FYI.

Justin Bieber, Z94, Minot's number one hit music station, into your midday on a Friday. Wow, busy weekend. Full moon weekend. What else is going on? Well, we've got the PBR, we got Lagerfest. So much.

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0: It is Sabrina on Z94 and Manchild, and we're just doing what we do. We're playing along with you on a Friday, and we are super excited because this weekend, a busy weekend here in the region, of course, on the industry side, it is Taylor's big weekend. Keep updated with everything she's got going on because it's a hard one. Like, it is hard to keep track because things are moving faster and faster as we're heading into the weekend. 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

0: Kelly Clarkson, it is since you've been gone. Z94. As we are into your Friday, Louis Capaldi, someone you loved. Don't forget traffic interruptions and delays, detours up on North Hill around 5 o'clock today because of Minot North's big parade.
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Get ready for the weekend. Like, the list of things to do this weekend is so long. It's going to be so much fun. We're going to keep the tunes rolling all weekend just for you. Here's Maroon 5 and Chris

94. It's Minot's number one hit music station. We made it to the weekend, and it is the first weekend of fall. My name is Kayla. Welcome to the show. We're going to start with some Timbaland and One Republic. We're taking it back with Apologize.

0: This is Z94. It's Kayla. Happy Friday. Okay, can I tell you about a new fashion trend that everybody is doing right now? I don't know how I feel about it. It's called analog dressing, and it's where clothes are intentionally imperfect. Basically, it's a reaction to years of curating every outfit for selfies and online approval and getting everything perfect. The trend actually showed up all over New York Fashion Week. Designers featuring shirts that looked backwards or crooked or wrinkled. And basically, analog dressing is fashion's version of unplugging. People are now embracing things that aren't as perfect and picture ready and polished. And you're embracing a more lived-in lifestyle. You like it or no?
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Have an amazing weekend. The Fred Show is back on Monday morning, and we have trips to Mexico at 7:30. You win. Waiting by the phone is new. Why did somebody get ghosted? We'll investigate. Kiki's Court and more. The Fred Show, Monday morning.

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1: 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I love how Lady Gaga said, nope, y'all are not getting any details about my newborn child. 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
1: Hey, it's Kayla. Happy Friday. The sweetest thing came across my timeline today. So Niall Horan, he is currently on tour, and he sang his song End of an Era. And during one of his recent shows, he added Liam Payne's voice into his performance. And there was not a single dry eye in that stadium. I mean, and it was crazy because the way that he stepped back and basically gave Liam the spotlight, it was just so sweet. And you could see that, you know, obviously he's still mourning the loss of his friend, but wanted to honor him in a beautiful way.
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1: So if you and your partner frequently fight over what to eat for dinner or any meal at all, maybe it's time for a food divorce. 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

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Thank you for checking in, West Oaks. 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

94, Minot's number one hit music station. Prayers up for Lionel Richie. I just heard that he had a heart procedure. He's touring right now with Earth, Wind & Fire, and they had to cancel their next three shows, but he does expect to be back on stage soon. I love me some Lionel Richie and Earth, Wind & Fire, and hopefully he gets better soon.

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1: Okay, I need this immediately for my godchildren. Okay, parents, if it's a challenge getting your kids to brush their teeth because my godchild will not sit still, here's a way to make it more interesting. Frida for Kids has launched a new line of 32 hygiene products for kids ages 6 to 11 on Amazon. And it features this playful design that like lights up an electric toothbrushes and a braces-friendly flosser, basically just to make the daily care routines a little bit more fun. So it's not really about the brushing. It's like the other features that will make the kids more eager to brush their teeth. So if you want to inspire them to do a daily cleanup and get used to a hygiene routine, this might help.
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You win. Waiting by the phone is new. Why did somebody get ghosted? 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Kiki's Court and more. The Fred Show, Monday morning.

0: 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About once a week, I randomly start thinking about how Pitbull gathered 1,000+ people in one space wearing bald caps. 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

0: This is Z94. So the MTV VMAs are happening this Sunday, one of my favorite award shows. And I just found out that Ray Sommer and Teddy Swims are going to be honoring George Michael together. So nearly a decade after his death, it happened in 2016, they're going to be doing a tribute with Adam Blackstone serving as its musical director. Now, if you don't know much about George Michael, I mean, he sold more than 100 million records worldwide, earned 16 VMAs. So the tribute basically is going to celebrate the legacy that he left behind. It's going to be amazing. Don't forget, Snoop Dogg is hosting the show 7:30 p.m. Eastern time. You can watch on CBS and Paramount+.
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0: It's Minot's number one hit music station. The last hour and a half of work always feels nice knowing that it's a Friday. I'm Kayla. Thanks for hanging out today.
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1: 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That was called Patient Zero. You know she's making VMA's history by receiving the first ever Artist Director honors. 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

0: Z94. The K-pop Demon Hunters craze is far from over. And if you are in Dallas or Philadelphia at any point, they just opened up an immersive experience. You can check it out at their Netflix house locations. And basically, you'll just step into the world of Huntrix. You'll battle demons, hear the songs Golden and Soda Pop. There's a lot of interactive sets, live actors, 3D tech, and physical versions of Derpy Tiger and Susie Bird. Did I say that right? There'll be food, drinks, photo opportunities, and a chance for your kids or even you, because I'm a grown adult and I love K-pop Demon Hunters, to experience the world.
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0: 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Happy Friday, I'm Kayla. So a list of the things adult children want their parents to stop doing just came out. You may have seen that toxic traits of parent of adults that have been trending right now. Well, here are some of the things that they are calling out their parents, saying, please stop. Giving unsolicited advice about parenting or careers, using guilt to demand time and attention, criticizing their parenting, making their adult child's life about them, and refusing to accept their adult child's life's choices. So if you are a parent and you feel like you still do this, even though your child is grown, maybe scale back a little.
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1: Today is a good day. It's a really good day. Taylor Swift just dropped new music, a whole deluxe album. I, honest to God, was not expecting that at all. But here we are, The Life of a Showgirl, the encore. We got four new songs, Patient Zero, Cleveland, Pink Clouding, and Babylon. 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

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Have an amazing weekend. The Fred Show is back on Monday morning, and we have trips to Mexico at 7:30. You win. Waiting by the phone is new. Why did somebody get ghosted? We'll investigate. Kiki's Court and more. The Fred Show, Monday morning. I can't.

It's Z94. Is it bad that it's a Friday night and I want nothing to do but lay in bed and cuddle my cat? Is that what adulting is? I'm too exhausted to go out. And all my friends are like, let's go to the bar. No, I'm going to.

C94, Minot's number one hit music station, is celebrating our local high school athletes. Hey, it's Kayla. From the court to the field, the pool to the stage, celebrate local student athletes. 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
1: Z94, it's Minot's number one hit music station. So the head coach of the Kansas City Chiefs is basically saying that Taylor Swift is the reason why Travis Kelce is playing so well this season. I love this. So in a recent press conference, Andy Reid said, I think Taylor, you know, she's putting on 4-hour shows. You got to work hard too. I'm sure she kicks him in the butt a little bit, which is true. And Travis has even said this. It's like watching Taylor do all these shows by herself, 4 hours singing, dancing. I'm sure it encourages him to step up his game.
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17: This is Jana Kramer from Wind Down with Jana Kramer. Hey, quick question for the parents listening right now. 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

94, Minot's number one hit music station. It's Kayla hanging out with you this evening. I am so glad that The Weeknd decided not to retire. When he first announced that he was thinking about, you know, giving up his stage name, The Weeknd, and I mean, I was losing my mind. But he said he tried retirement, it didn't work, and he is feeling more creative than ever before.

0: This is Z94. It's Kayla. Happy Friday. Okay, can I tell you about a new fashion trend that everybody is doing right now? I don't know how I feel about it. It's called analog dressing, and it's where clothes are intentionally imperfect. Basically, it's a reaction to years of curating every outfit for selfies and online approval and getting everything perfect. The trend actually showed up all over New York Fashion Week. Designers featuring shirts that looked backwards or crooked or wrinkled. And basically, analog dressing is fashion's version of unplugging. People are now embracing things that aren't as perfect and picture ready and polished. And you're embracing a more lived-in lifestyle. You like it or not?
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Have an amazing weekend. The Fred Show is back on Monday morning, and we have trips to Mexico at 7:30. You win. Waiting by the phone is new. Why did somebody get ghosted? 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
1: Hey, it's Kayla. Happy Friday. The sweetest thing came across my timeline today. So Niall Horan, he is currently on tour and he sang his song End of an Era. And during one of his recent shows, he added Liam Payne's voice into his performance. And there was not a single dry eye in that stadium. I mean, and it was crazy because the way that he stepped back and basically gave Liam the spotlight, it was just so sweet. And you could see that, you know, obviously he's still mourning the loss of his friend, but wanted to honor him in a beautiful way.
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Happy Friday. Happy New Music Friday. Taylor Swift, she dropped a new single. She actually gave us four new songs. Play I Knew It, I Knew You this hour. Lil Tate and Zara next. You